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Okay, that's enough booging around the house at the moment. I know I used to be able to boogie all night long, just I can't now. And I think I'm a little bit dull this morning. I'll have to brighten myself up. I've got a request for Connie Francis from Jenny, and we'll play Delta Goodrum after Connie Francis. Everybody's somebody's fool.

I'm not sure what happened then. Sorry. That was the middle of Delta Goodrum singing Wings. Well, we'll just go on to the next track. Olivia Dean. It isn't perfect, but it might be.

Olivia Dean is a new singer to me, and that was an song from 2025. She's got a very rich voice, hasn't she? So on the system here, we have about three of her songs. So that was a request from Jenny, and I quite enjoyed it too. Coming up, I have a Ariana Grande with Lady Gaga on Rain on Me. And we'll see what else we can find in the system.

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3: Hey, you know, everybody's talking about the good old days, right? Everybody, the good old days, the good old days. Well, let's talk about the good old days. Come to think of it, as bad as we think they are, these will become the good old days for our children.

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We look back and we think the winters were warmer, the grass was greener, the skies were bluer, and smiles were bright.

Well, that was a nice change, wasn't it? Gladys Knight and the Pips with The Way We Were, with a sort of a medley of songs in there, but very nicely arranged, isn't it? I'm going to depart from the women for just a second and play John Lennon with Dream and Wild Cherry with Play That Funky Music. And then there'll be a few of our sponsors, and we'll get on with music that you know and love, I hope.

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3: 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Hope playing the music you know and love. Coming up, I have Eva Cassidy with Songbird and Shania Twain, All Fired Up, No Place to Go.

Sorry about that. The mouse jumped out of my hand and went to way down the program. Here comes Eva Cassidy now.

Well, that was a contrast, wasn't it? Shania Twain and Eva Cassidy, but both very successful musicians in their own right. We'll let Dido take us to the beach with sand in my shoes, and that will take us up to the 11 o'clock news. 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
1: Good morning, I'm Terry Daniel. Acting Prime Minister Richard Marles says it's just not right to say senior government ministers are divided on immigration policy. Home Affairs Minister Tony Burke postponed a key speech on Thursday where he was planning to flag migration cuts. It's understood his proposal was overruled by several cabinet colleagues, but Mr. Miles says that's not the case.
2: Look, that's not right. I mean, I've seen those reports. I don't know where they come from, but they're not right. I'm not going to go into cabinet discussions. Tony will be speaking to the National Press Club at the earliest opportunity. It's not unusual for dates to be moved around.
1: The Greens argue a US presence at a Western Australian naval base puts Australia at greater risk in regional conflict. There are concerns the United States is seeking to establish its own military base at HMAS Stirling, south of Perth. Both the federal government and the opposition say the facility will stay under Australian control. But Green Senator David Shoebridge argues just having the US there makes it less safe.
3: If Australia is not only where your 4 to 5 US nuclear submarines are based, but it's also where decisions are being made about how those submarines will act in a war with another country, well, of course that puts a target on the base in Australia.
1: Around 40,000 people are expected to walk through the Ekka Gates in Brisbane on opening day today. The beloved event is celebrating its 150th anniversary this year. South Australia's growing bird flu outbreak has resulted in bird competitions being scrapped from the upcoming Royal Adelaide Show. CSIRO testing has confirmed 32 additional cases in the state, bringing its total to 119. Meanwhile, poultry farmers in Victoria are being forced to house their birds to reduce contact with wild birds. BHP workers in Port Hedland are preparing for more strike action today. Workers will stop loading ships today and down tools for 24 hours from 5 o'clock tomorrow morning. It follows weeks of negotiations between the miner and the combined ports unions over fairer pay and conditions. Western Australian Premier Roger Cook says he has full faith in both parties to reach a reasonable outcome.
4: I'm sure all the unions are working together to make sure they get the best possible outcome for their workers, and we want them to work with the company to ensure that that company can remain productive, sustainable and profitable.
1: Overseas, and 7 people have been killed when a 14-year-old boy opened fire on his home and school in Thailand. Most households by now should have got a letter with instructions on how to complete the census online. But if you haven't, you can still easily go online to register and complete the census questions if you know where you'll be next Tuesday night, August 11. First of all, go to the Australian Bureau of Statistics census site, enter your mobile phone number, and a unique 16-digit code will be sent to your phone. Create a password and log in with your code. Then you need to fill out the details for all individuals, babies and visitors staying at your address on census night. You can save your progress at any time and return later if needed to complete the form. Just a reminder that filling out the census is compulsory. This is Air News.
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10: 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All the announcers are volunteers, so it still takes money to run a radio station. We're always needing to update equipment that might be superseded or broken or go through a bad storm. So we do appreciate our sponsors. And I'm with you now until 12 midday, when Tim will come into his studio. And I was looking up Delta Goodrum saying, "You're the voice," at the end of the Glasgow Games, beautifully, with another artist from Scotland, I think. But I don't have a copy of that, but we'll play Be Strong from Delta Goodrum. And at the end of the show, I think we'll play You're the Voice, which she did sing with another artist. I've only got the Johnny Farnham recording, and it's a good one, so we'll end the show with that. Delta Goodrum with Be Strong, and the Dixie Chicks with The Long Way Round.

And that was the Dixie Chicks. Now, with our community announcements, today at 10 o'clock, the RSL was holding its quarterly general meeting at the Warwick RSL sub-branch. So I guess that's probably almost over. sorry that I didn't do it earlier. And there's a speak out survey put out by the Queensland Government for 12 to 25-year-olds. You can go to the online portal at Queensland Government, qld.gov.au/speakout to have a say on various topics: school, work, health and community. So if you're interested in being proactive for your generation, there's an opportunity. And on the 22nd of August, which is a little way off, Killarney senior citizens are having a music trivia morning at 11 a.m. Saturday the 22nd, and you can prepay at Killarney Darling Downs Bank. Lots of raffles and prizes to be won. Now, I think we will play, just run out of my program there. One of the most, well, the most popular song in the 1990s, actually, Elton John originally recorded Candle in the Wind in 1988, but of course, with Princess Diana's funeral, ended up varying the words a little bit in honour of her, and it was the top-selling pop song from Elton John in 1998, I think I read, but it says 1988 here on the computer, so I'll just play that for you. And

Well, of course, that was dedicated to Norma Jean Marilyn Monroe. And of course, when Princess Diana died, he changed the names. So still a good song, one of the best-selling albums of all time, I think. So now I'll have to play Nina Simone, Don't Let Me Be Misunderstood, because I led you all astray with that. And The Look of Love from a really oldie. Well, Nina Simone recorded this in 1964, and The Look of Love would be, I'm thinking it'd be a 60s or 70s song by Dusty Springfield.

That was Dusty Springfield with The Look of Love. Her songs are still being, well, I know that the two choirs I'm in have used a lot of her tracks for various concerts that they do. And coming up, I love this song from Judith Durham and the Seekers, Keep a Dream in Your Pocket. It's something I tell my grandchildren to do. Keep a dream in your pocket.

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4: 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Coming up I have another old one, 1964 Sandy Shaw, Always Something There to remind me. And the Eurythmics with Sweet Dreams are made of this.

That was Annie Lennox with the Eurythmics, beautiful diction and clear sounds from her musical voice. Two other people now are following her with Norah Jones and Don't Know Why and Sinead O'Connor, Nothing Compares to You. Clear musical sounds from their voices. I'd be lovely to sing like that.

And that was the gentle, sweet voice of Norah Jones. Tim's just arrived in Studio One, and I will finish my show with Judy Collins, Katie Lang and Tony Bennett, and John Farnham. I hope you've enjoyed the program today. Remember to be kind to yourselves and each other and to the environment, and have a lovely weekend.

0: This news bulletin brought to you by Trade Tools Toowoomba, 7 Fraser Avenue, Wilsonton. Sponsor.
1: Hello there, I'm Terry Daniel. An independent report into the Morrison government-era GST deal is expected to be released next week. All jurisdictions except Western Australia are in favour of dumping or dramatically changing the 2018 agreement. The Productivity Commission believes the deal is on track to cost the budget $60 billion by 2030. The latest opinion poll shows under the new Victorian Premier, Ben Carroll, Labor is once again competitive, heading towards the November state election. The latest Roy Morgan poll shows the coalition with Jess Wilson is just ahead of Labor, with the new One Nation state leader, Warren Pickering, well behind in the personality stakes. Roy Morgan director Julian McCran says it's clear Ben Carroll has given the government a lift.
2: We see him slightly in positive territory, 51% approving of Ben Carroll. It's not as good as Jess Wilson, but it's a lot better than what Jacinda Allen had. She was down in around 30% for her approval. So he's jumped that up 20% and definitely helped the Labor Party become competitive again.
1: Queensland police have revealed a woman found dead alongside a man in Queensland's southwest this week was pregnant. The bodies of the 23-year-old woman and 45-year-old man were located inside a home at Charleville in the early hours of Thursday morning, following a nearly 8-hour lockdown of the surrounding neighbourhood. Southern Region Assistant Commissioner Matthew Vanderbilt says the home will remain a crime scene through the weekend.
3: This is an incredibly confronting, traumatic and tragic crime scene, and I can confirm that the deceased female and the deceased male were in a relationship.
1: Overseas, and the US President has vowed to take his blocked White House ballroom project to the Supreme Court after it was ruled he lacks the authority to build it. A federal appeal court has ordered the construction to cease on the $400 million US dollar project. In a social media post, Donald Trump says the ruling is politically motivated and a threat to national security. In air medical news, new data indicates cystic fibrosis is no longer primarily considered a childhood condition. Almost 4,000 Australians are now living with the genetic disease, with almost two-thirds of those adults. Cystic Fibrosis Australia Chief Executive Dr. Jo Armstrong says people with the condition are living longer.
4: There's less hospitalisation, the infection rate has reduced, lung transplantation has reduced. But that isn't the whole picture. Behind the data, there's lives, there's people's stories, there's families and communities, and we still have a long way to go.
1: Rocky Creek in the Huon Valley near Hobart has been named Tasmania's best-tasting tap water for the second year running. The water treatment plant took out the 2026 best-tasting tap water title after water industry professionals blind-tasted samples from across the state. Pulse Tasmania reports judges assessed each entry for clarity, colour, aroma and flavour using the industry-recognised water tasting wheel. The win marked the third time in 8 years that Tasmania has claimed the title of best-tasting tap water in the country. And in other news, British musician and producer William Orbit, best known for his work with Madonna, has died at the age of 69. This is Air News. Brisbane has shown the rest of the AFL competition why it has won the last two premierships by dominating Hawthorn at the Gabba. Kai Lohman and Logan Morris combined for 9 goals as the Lions ran out winners 18-17-125 to 8-10-58 against the Hawks. Ryan Lester played his 250th game for the Lions and told Fox Footy after last week he's now smiling.
5: Yeah, we were on edge a bit after last week. Obviously we had a good run for 7 weeks and let ourselves down pretty bad last week, so to come out and win like that against a really good team was awesome.
1: Turning to the NRL, and the Sydney Roosters have made it 7 straight wins, fighting back to beat the Canterbury Bulldogs 20 points to 18 in front of a 30,000-strong crowd at Sydney Stadium. Trailing by 6 at half-time, a stunning 11-minute surge saw the Bulldogs cross 3 times to take the lead. But then the Roosters went in for back-to-back tries to regain the lead and hold on. Earlier, the New Zealand Warriors beat the Penrith Panthers 28-12 in Auckland. Dolphins coach Christian Wolf has praised winger Selwyn Cobbo ahead of tonight's battle for Brisbane. Cobbo is looking to impress in his second game against his former club. Wolf says he's fitted in very well at the Dolphins.
6: He's trained hard, he's got himself fit. You know, we just had to give him an environment that made him happy and where he felt like he was part of it and part of the group, and he's certainly got that here. So we're really happy with how he's playing.
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From 1996, that was UMI with Good Morning. Good afternoon, my name's Tim and I'll be with you until 3 o'clock this afternoon right here on Rose City FM. Coming up next we have Hot Hot Heat with Middle of Nowhere.

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1: Speed is a dangerous drug. It's made in home laboratories that can suddenly explode, endangering whole neighbourhoods. Laboratories that are given away by strong odours like nail polish remover or cat urine. Oh. If you know anything about drug makers, growers or dealers, make an anonymous call to Crime Stoppers on 1800 333 000.

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1: Hello there, I'm Terry Daniel. A cold front is set to lash South Australia this weekend and continue east, bringing heavy rain and potential damaging winds. Senior forecaster Chris Kent says strong wind gusts will be felt from tomorrow.
2: So once the front moves through tomorrow, morning, we will see those winds, the southwesterly winds increase on the back edge of that front. The likes of Eyre Peninsula and West Coast likely to see some pretty gusty winds, and that could extend into the Gulfs and around Adelaide during Sunday night into Monday morning.
1: Passengers at Sydney Airport are being warned to expect further delays due to a shortage of air traffic controllers. Dozens of flights were pushed back by up to 90 minutes yesterday, driven by a similar issue. The airport is warning of further disruptions, which could affect flight schedules across the network. Former pilot Richard de Crypney has told Seven there aren't enough controllers available to fill the roster.
3: There isn't enough redundancy for them to give a resilient service. Look, air services is, if aviation was a human body, air services is like the lungs. And at the moment, we're trying to run a marathon on one lung. There just aren't enough people.
1: BHP workers in Western Australia's north will strike again this weekend amid an ongoing pay dispute. Union members will refuse to load ships today before walking off the job for a 24-hour strike tomorrow morning. Electrical Trades Union Western Australian Secretary Adam Woodidge says it will show BHP the workforce is valuable.
4: With the insult of offers that they keep on putting on the table, BHP need to have a clear message sent to them from the workforce that they're not going to accept it. They want a real rates agreement.
1: Overseas, and the US Senate has confirmed former Republican Congressman David Bratt to become ambassador to Australia. The approval clears the way for him to fill the diplomatic post, which has sat empty for nearly 2 years. It means he can arrive in Canberra ahead of the 75th anniversary of the ANZUS Treaty on September 1st. And Thailand's Prime Minister is pledging to introduce new firearms laws in the wake of a deadly school shooting outside Bangkok, which killed 7 people. More than 1 million people have already filled in their census form ahead of the official day coming up next Tuesday. Emily Walter from the Bureau of Statistics says most people are going online, but there's still a paper version available.
5: If you have received a letter with a 16-digit census number and asking you to go online, that letter also contains a pathway for people to use to request a paper form, an automated paper form request service. It's 24 hours.
1: As Australia prepares for summer, new research has detailed how heat affects the mental health of young people. The risk of poor mental health outcomes increases by 25% during heat waves for those aged between 5 and 18. Flinders University's Hira Fatima says the findings highlight the need to better protect children from the heat.
6: Understanding where and when children are most exposed, who is most vulnerable, and testing practical changes in schools and communities that can actually protect their mental health.
1: This is Air News. The New Zealand Warriors have made an NRL Premiership statement in Auckland, dominating the ladder-leading Penrith Panthers 28-12. Warriors captain James Fisher-Harris says he's stoked with their performance.
7: I know what they bring, like their quality side. Have been for a long time. They're number one for a reason, but yeah, I've just thought we put a step in the right direction, as a squad and as a game.
1: In the second game, the Sydney Roosters came from behind to defeat the Canterbury Bulldogs. The Roosters held an 8-2 lead at half-time, but the Bulldogs scored 3 tries in 11 minutes to take an 18-8 lead with 25 minutes to play. But 2 quick tries in the final 15 minutes for the Roosters earned them a hard-fought 20-18 win. Roosters halfback Sam Walker telling Nine he wasn't happy with their performance, even though they got the points.
8: Yeah, it was probably a disappointing performance from us. I thought we were far from our best in that game there. And according to the boys, I thought less coming up with a play like that towards the end of the game was huge. And it's good to be able to get the win in those sort of scrappy games, but it would be a lot better than that if we want to do anything this year.
1: Next Thursday, it's first playing second, with the Roosters up against the Penrith Panthers. In the AFL, the Brisbane Lions have humbled the Hawks, recording a 67-point win to return to the top four. The Lions victorious 18-17, 125 to 8-10, 58. Cricket news, and Travis Head has won a second straight Allan Border medal, pipping fellow Ashes heroes Alex Carey and Mitchell Starc. Head polled 153 votes, ahead of Carey on 152 and Starc on 150. Starc won the Shane Warne Test Player of the Year award, while Mitchell Marsh took out the One Day International award. Australian Independent Radio News.
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0: Looking for a perfect Saturday morning outing in Warwick? 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
1: Hello there, I'm Sean Bindley. The number of bird flu cases detected in Victoria has more than doubled in 24 hours, forcing hundreds of farmers to put their free-range chickens into lockdown. Producers with more than 50 free-range chickens have been told to keep their birds indoors for at least the next 2 weeks. Victoria's Chief Veterinary Officer, Graham Cook, says new detections of bird flu in coastal areas has prompted the stepped-up response. A judge in the US state of New Mexico has declared Meta a public nuisance and ordered the social media giant pay $567 million into a fund for teenage mental health services. The ruling on Thursday brings total penalties against the company in New Mexico to nearly $1 billion after a jury imposed $375 million in civil fines in March. Meta says it will appeal, saying it works hard to keep users safe on its platforms. Mitch McCann reports from New York.
2: The judge in the case, when he ruled in this case, said although Meta is not alone in this regard, its social media platforms are significant in contributing a significant contributing factor to the current mental health crisis among New Mexico's youth, established by the evidence in the case. Now, Meta was already ordered to pay $375 million in New Mexico in March, and it's also in hot water in India. This comes after Meta restricted a Facebook post by Narendra Modi, the Prime Minister, addressing Gen Z protests in July. And it also summoned regulators over concerns related to child abuse content.
1: Sydney Airport is facing another day of disruptions due to a shortage of air traffic controllers. Travellers are being told to check back for the latest information from their airlines before heading to the airport. Dozens of flights were pushed back by up to 90 minutes yesterday due to a similar issue. Reporter Sarah Stewart says a number of flights have been delayed.
3: There is a Sydney to Brisbane delay, to Melbourne, to the Sunny Coast and to Perth as well. Some of those are about 26 minutes, some of those are 52 minutes, so it does vary at the moment.
1: Most households by now should have got their letter with instructions on how to complete the census online. But if you haven't, you can still easily complete the task. Terry Daniel has the steps to follow.
4: 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First, go to the Australian Bureau of Statistics census site, enter your mobile phone number, and a unique 16-digit code will be sent to your phone. 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You can save your progress at any time and return later if needed to complete the form. Just a reminder that filling out the census is compulsory. Terry Daniel, Air News.
1: In Air Health News, new data confirms cystic fibrosis is no longer primarily considered a childhood condition. Almost 4,000 Australians are now living with the genetic disease, with almost two-thirds of those adults. Cystic Fibrosis Australia Chief Executive Dr. Joe Armstrong says people with the condition are now living longer.
5: There's less hospitalisation, the infection rate has reduced, lung transplantation has reduced. But that isn't the whole picture. Behind the data, there's lives, there's people's stories.
1: This is Air National News. In rugby league, the Melbourne Storm take on the Sea Eagles this afternoon before the Dolphins battle the Broncos. It's an all-important clash for the Finns, chasing an historic first-ever finals berth. And the Panthers are rowing a slow start in Auckland after going down to the Warriors 28-12. Penrith skipper Nathan Cleary says they left it too late.
6: I was proud of the way we fought back. Could have been easy in such a big occasion with the crowd against you and the team playing well to just sort of roll over. But we stuck at it, and unfortunately, you know, our best footy came with 20 minutes to go.
1: There are fears Penrith's Isaiah Yeo may have missed the rest of the season after he suffered a pec injury. The Roosters secured a 20-18 win over the Bulldogs. In the AFL, the Lions put on a masterclass in front of a full house at the Gabba, defeating fellow top four contenders Hawthorn by 67 points last night. The win putting Brisbane back into the top four. Coach Chris Fagan praising his side's resilience.
7: Over the last 7 or 8 years, I've always been able to bounce back after disappointments. And to be honest with you, we put that performance in the bin pretty quickly and just moved on to this week. And I think the players appreciated that and responded well.
1: The top of the ladder, Frio, take on Melbourne in the first of today's AFL games. Then the Swans take on Port Adelaide. In rugby, the Wallabies take on Japan in Osaka tonight. And Travis Head has won the Allan Border Medal for a second year running. The South Australian pipping keeper Alex Carey by one vote to be crowned Australia's leading male cricketer. Australian Independent Radio News.
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1: Easier not to be what, and measure these things by your brain.

From 1995, that was Live with I Alone. Well, that's just about it from me for another Saturday coming up after 3pm. Pete will take you through until 6pm this evening with more great music right here on Rose City FM. My last track is from DT8 Project and it's called Winter.

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1: Hello there, I'm Sean Bindley. Flight schedules have again been thrown into chaos across the country due to a shortage of air traffic controllers at Sydney Airport. Dozens of flights were pushed back by 90 minutes yesterday, and it's a similar situation today. Airports for Australia and New Zealand Chief Executive Stephen Beckett says the issues will have a flow-on effect across Australia.
2: 70% of our airlines fly through Sydney every single day. So once there are delays at Sydney, it causes significant delays right across the network.
1: Agricultural shows around the country are weighing up their options in response to the H5 bird flu outbreak. Adelaide's Royal Show will not feature any avian exhibits as a precaution, with South Australia home to the largest share of cases. The Victorian government has ordered some poultry farmers to house their birds inside. The state's Agriculture Minister, Michaela Settle, says she's in talks with the organisers of her state's premier agricultural show.
3: I would say that certainly all of the contact I have with the Royal Melbourne Show is that they care a lot about our agricultural industry, and I know that they will take any steps that are required to protect our agricultural sector.
1: Thailand's Prime Minister is pledging to introduce new firearm laws after a mass school shooting outside Bangkok. Authorities say a 14-year-old boy killed two of his grandparents at their home before shooting five teachers at his school. Anuchin Chandrakul says what happened is distressing.
4: It's not caused by criminals. It is caused by an individual who had carried lots of pressures and tensions.
1: BHP workers and WA's North will strike again this weekend amidst an ongoing pay dispute. Union members are refusing to load ships today before walking off the job for a 24-hour strike tomorrow morning. Electrical Trades Union West Australia Secretary Adam Woodage says it will show BHP its workforce is valuable.
5: With the insult of offers that they keep on putting on the table, BHP need to have a clear message sent to them from the workforce that they're not going to accept it. They want a real rates agreement.
1: South Australia is bracing for potentially extreme weather this weekend. The Flinders and Mount Lofty ranges could see up to 50 millimetres of rain, with damaging winds exceeding 90 kilometres an hour. Showers will spread across the state, with Adelaide set for the worst of the weather tomorrow. More than 1 million people have completed their census form ahead of the official day on Tuesday. Emily Walter from the Bureau of Statistics says more people are filling out the form online, but there is a paper version available.
6: If you have received a letter with a 16-digit census number and asking you to go online, that letter also contains a pathway for people to use to request a paper form, an automated paper form request service. It's 24 hours.
1: And a man is due in court, charged over a violent home invasion in Sydney's inner west. Georgina Winter has more.
7: Emergency services were called to a unit block at Marrickville to reports of a stabbing. Police found a 61-year-old man with several stab wounds to his torso inside one of the units. He's in a stable condition in hospital. Officers believe an unknown person had broken into the home before attacking the man and running off. A 34-year-old man was arrested nearby about 10 hours after the incident. He's been charged with various offences and is due to face court today. Georgina Winter reporting.
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Coming up to 6 minutes after three here on a Saturday afternoon. And of course, after 3 o'clock, Saturday drive time on Warwick's own community radio station, Rose City FM 89.3. Pete in the chair, of course, for another Saturday afternoon. I hope your weekend and week has been well and good. Big thanks to Tim for another great program. And a little bit about our feature artist for this Saturday afternoon, Vanessa Amorosi, born in Melbourne, Victoria, 1981, means she's 45-year-old. Australian singer, in 2009, she had a first number one hit in Australia with This Is Who I Am. In 2008, 8 years after her last major hit, she charted with the hit single Perfect from the album Somewhere in the Real World that went gold. She also had hit success with Absolutely Everybody, The Power, Shine and Mr. Mysterious. And it just so happens that most of them songs we're going to play this afternoon. And we'll kick it off with Shine. Hope you enjoy.

First of our feature artist tracks for this Saturday afternoon, Vanessa Amorosi and Shine. Don't forget, kicking off every half hour with another one. Let's get back into some other music now. And Thin Lizzy, The Boys Are Back in Town, and The Jam, and Going Underground.

0: in that bracket of three, Brian Ferry right there, and Let's Stick Together. Before that, James Brown and the Famous Flames, and I Got You, and kicking off with the first track there, Elton John and Island Girl. Time to hear from these good people.
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our feature artist, Vanessa M. Rossi there, and The Power. Coming up right now, let's have a bit of Virginia Plain, and Virginia Plain by Roxy Music.

that bracket of three, Rainbow, Since You've Been Gone, Robert Palmer and Bad Case of Loving You, and Bachman, Turner Overdrive, and You Ain't Seen Nothing Yet. Time for some more music, and let's have a bit of Traffic and Paper Sun and Status Quo and Whatever You Want.

Paul Weller there, and his track Peacock Suit. It's just turned 3 minutes to 4 o'clock here on a Saturday afternoon. Don't forget news at the top of the hour, and then we'll have a quick look at what the weather's doing for the rest of today and tomorrow, and then we'll get into the second hour with our feature artist Vanessa Amorosi to kick us off. But we're going to play a little bit of this track to take us up to the news. And then after 4 o'clock, we'll play it in its entirety.

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2: Hello there, I'm Sean Bindley. Airlines are slamming the government department responsible for air traffic controllers as Sydney Airport experiences another day of delays. A staff shortage has slowed operations at Kingsford Smith, sparking backlogs across the country. Airline for Australia and New Zealand Chief Executive Stephen Beckett says tens of thousands of passengers are being affected.
3: We're seeing 150 flights impacted yesterday, more than 150 this morning, and it's impacting both the domestic and international network. And we know that passengers are missing their international connections and they're missing vital domestic connections to places all over the country.
2: Saudi Arabia, Turkey and Pakistan have signed a NATO-style mutual defence pact in Mecca as negotiations over reopening the Strait of Hormuz enter what could be their final stage. The US president has said significant progress has been made, but Iran's parliament speaker and chief negotiator Mohammad Ghalibaf has mocked the White House on social media, accusing it of repeatedly threatening military action only to reverse course. The pattern has raised questions about whether Washington's pressure campaign is having any effect on Tehran. Nick Harper is in Washington.
4: All of this pressure campaign has been met with a lot of scepticism from Iran because time and time again the US president will threaten military action, as he did last week, only then to roll back on that plan because he says diplomacy is going ahead. Mohammad Ghalibaf, the chief negotiator, has made fun of Donald Trump on social media, saying, massive attack coming. Oh, wait, never mind. They want to negotiate. He said that that is theatre of diplomacy and said that bullying, broken promises and fake news being used as leverage are a failed strategy. And that, of course, for Donald Trump, creates something of a credibility problem.
2: A cold front, which has arrived in Western Australia, is expected to push east towards South Australia, Victoria and inland New South Wales. The Weather Bureau's Sarah Scully says there is a possibility for snow early next week.
5: As we head into Monday, there may be some snow about the central and northern tablelands of New South Wales as well.
2: Victoria's planning minister is in the gun for a perceived conflict of interest. Sonia Kilkenny has admitted she should have stepped back from a decision to approve a new development zone just metres from her Bayside investment property. The minister has admitted she gave the green light to an apartment hub across the road from her property in Hampton. The Liberals now want Ms Kilkenny sacked, saying her actions are a blatant breach of the Ministerial Code of Conduct. In air health news, almost 4,000 Australians are now living with cystic fibrosis, according to the latest data. The new national figures show the rare genetic disease is no longer primarily considered a childhood condition. Cystic Fibrosis Australia Chief Executive Joe Armstrong says as those diagnosed increase in age, it's important to look at what support adults need.
6: As people are living longer with cystic fibrosis, there's new challenges that are on the horizon. We need to think about, what does ageing with cystic fibrosis mean? What about mental health? There's a whole range of new questions that we need to think about.
2: This is Air National News.
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9: And it's coming up to 5 minutes after four. Welcome to the second hour of Saturday Drive Time here on Rose City FM 89.3. And a quick look at what the weather's doing for the rest of today and tomorrow. Weather Zone Tracker is saying sunny and 21.2 degrees. Feels like 17.6, yes. There is a bit of cool breeze outside. Tomorrow, fog, then sunny, too, up to a top of 22 degrees. And as usual, a full in-depth look at what the weather's doing before I go home at 6 o'clock tonight. Kicking off this half hour with our feature artist, Vanessa Amorosi, and this track is titled, This Is Who I Am.

a feature artist. They are Vanessa and Morrissey, and this is Who I Am. It's moving on to 10 minutes after 4 here on a Saturday afternoon. Let's have a bit of Wishbone Ash and Blowin' Free and the Allman Brothers Band and State Borough Blues.

And just turned 19 minutes after 4 o'clock here on a Saturday afternoon. And as promised, a little bit earlier in its entirety. Coming your way right now, let's have a bit of, or let's hear all of Ocean Colour Scene and the Riverboat Song. And we'll follow it up with A Steeler's Wheel and Stuck in the Middle with you.

0: 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Time to hear from these good people.
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0: Just went 29 minutes to 5 here on a Saturday afternoon, and our feature artist, Veronessa Amorosi, and this one is featuring a Shawnee B, and this is Mr. Mysterious.

Our feature artists for this Saturday afternoon are Vanessa M. Rossi, and that one featuring Shawnee B. and Mr. Mysterious. Moved on to 25 minutes to 5 o'clock. And Steeler's Wheel and Stuck in the Middle with You, and Steve Winwood and Valerie.

Eddie and the Hot Rods there, and Do Anything You Want to Do. Hope you enjoyed that one. It's about 13 minutes to 5 o'clock here on a Saturday afternoon. And thanks for the phone call, Lorna. And Trevor and Ken also rang up. And Lorna, if I can get your track in before the news, I'll certainly play it. Otherwise, not long after the news, and the same for Trevor and Ken's double play of Alan Jackson. But in the meantime, and let's have a bit of, where am I, Elton John, A Crocodile Rock, and the Spencer Davis Group, and Give Me Some Lovin'.

And it's coming on to 5 minutes to 4 o'clock here on a Saturday afternoon. And as I mentioned before, Lorna rang up, and Lorna's a big Shania Twain fan, and going back into the archives, this track was released on the 4th of November 1997, which this year will bring up 29 years. And this was another one of the really early tracks that Shania brought out. And Come On Over is the name of the track, and it is the third studio album by Canadian singer-songwriter Shania Twain. Mercury Records in North America released it on November the 4th, 1997. As I said before, similar to her work on its predecessor, The Woman in Me, Twain entirely collaborated with producer and then husband Ron John, known as Mutt Lange. Just for you, Lorna, Shania Twain, and Come On Over.

0: Just for you, Lorna, Shania Twain, and Come On Over. Hope you enjoyed that one. And just having a bit of a look through things. And if you're not doing anything the 4th to the 6th of September, super trucks are returning to Morgan Park Raceway. There is a cost involved with this weekend. And there's super carts, replica tours, and drifting demos as well. So that's 4th to the 6th of September. Time for the news.
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2: Hello there, I'm Sean Bindley. Reduced capacity at Sydney Airport is expected to push back flights around the country. A shortage of air traffic controllers has created a backlog of inbound flights for another day. Air Services Australia says it is working with airlines to reduce the disruptions. Former pilot Richard de Crypney says the effects will be felt in every capital city.
3: There are about 1,600 flights forecast across the four major airports, 650 into Sydney today. And you can see it congesting as it comes into Sydney. Mm. And it's like a traffic jam, and we need controllers. Now, because there are insufficient controllers, have doubled the separation, halving the flow, lots of delays again.
2: Meanwhile, the federal government admits the price of fuel is more expensive than it would like it to be. Prices have surged back above $2 a litre across parts of the country following the end of Labor's fuel excise discount. Energy Minister Chris Bowen says while prices are high, things could be much worse.
4: Of course, petrol is more expensive than we'd like it to be because of the international crisis, but prices are about 50 cents less now than at the time that the government took the decision to halve the fuel excise.
2: The head of Zurich Insurance Group has warned that Europe faces a growing wildfire protection gap, saying governments are not yet ready to undertake the systemic intervention needed to address the rising cost of climate-driven disasters. The European Central Bank and the bloc's insurance regulator says just a quarter of losses from climate-related catastrophes over the past four decades were covered by insurers, while the European Commission is preparing a new resilience framework due later this year. William Denslow reports from Brussels.
5: According to the insurance provider Allianz, Europe could see GDP losses of up to 7% between the years 2026 to 2030 because of the impacts of wildfires and climate change causing Europe to warm faster. Breaking it down, we could see France losing roughly $240 billion for Italy, closer to $150 billion, with $130 billion in Germany as well. This comes as Europe is warming faster than any other continent.
2: School children across Australia are preparing to walk out of classrooms in protest against Pauline Hanson and One Nation. The high school anti-capitalists are planning to stage demonstrations in capital cities on the 13th of August. Rain and strong winds are forecast for parts of South Australia as a powerful cold front moves through. The Flinders and Mount Lofty ranges could receive up to 50 millimetres of rain, while damaging winds may exceed 90 kilometres an hour. Chris Kent from the Bureau says we'll see the worst of the weather from tomorrow.
6: See some pretty gusty winds, and that could extend sort of into the gulfs and around Adelaide during sort of Sunday night into Monday morning.
2: In air health news, as Australia prepares for summer, new research has detailed how heat affects the mental health of young people. The risk of poor mental health outcomes increases by 25% during heat waves for those aged between 5 and 18. Flinders University's Dr. Saida Fatima says the findings highlight the need to better protect children from the heat.
7: Understanding where and when children are most exposed, who is most vulnerable, and testing practical changes in schools and communities that can actually protect their mental health.
2: This is AIR National News. In this afternoon's AFL games, in a come-from-behind thriller, Melbourne have defeated the ladder-leading Dockers 113-109. In rugby league, the Battle for Brisbane kicks off tonight at Lang Park. Lachlan Gray reports.
8: There's no shortage of storylines ahead of Round 23's Crosstown Derby at the Cauldron. The Broncos might be reigning premiers and hold a 6-1 head-to-head record over the Finns, but Michael Maguire's men are out of the finals race, and the red wave is rolling into town. The Dolphins are currently Queensland's top team. They've won 10 of their past 12 games and sit fifth on the ladder within striking distance of a top four finish. What's more, seven former Broncos will be lining up for the Finns, the likes of Selwyn Cobbo and Herbie Farnworth, ready to twist the knife into their old side and see which club really runs the River City. Lachlan Gray, Brisbane.
9: Meanwhile, the Panthers are rueing a slow start in Auckland after going down to the Warriors 28-12. Penrith captain Nathan Cleary says they left it too late.
10: I was proud of the way we fought back. Could have been easy in such a big occasion with the crowd against you and the team playing well to just sort of roll over, but we stuck at it, and unfortunately, you know, our best footy came with 20 minutes to go.
9: There are fears Isaiah Yeo may miss the rest of Penrith's season after he suffered a pec injury. The Roosters secured a 20-18 win over the Bulldogs. Australian Independent Radio News.
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Coming up to 7 minutes after 5, third and final hour of the program for this Saturday afternoon. Let's kick it off with our feature artist, Vanessa Amorosi, and one of her early ones and one of the biggest tracks that she brought out, Absolutely Everybody.

Our feature artist, Vanessa M. Rossi, and absolutely everybody. One more left to go at about 5:30. It's currently 11 minutes, or almost 11 minutes after 5 here on a Saturday afternoon. And let's have a bit of Devo and Whippet and the Motors. An airport.

Just about to turn 18 minutes after 5 here on a Saturday afternoon. And as mentioned before, Trevor and Ken rang up and they said that they're going to be here, there and everywhere for the next couple of Saturdays. So I thought these two tracks from their favourite artist, Alan Jackson, were really appropriate for what's happening. And this afternoon, the Alan Jackson double play, first up, You Go Your Way, and we'll follow it up with his track, Where Have You Gone? Hope you enjoy them, fellas.

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I just can't forget. 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

Hope you enjoy your trip, boys, and I look forward to hearing back from you when you get back. Let's keep on with the music now, and The Runaways and Cherry Bomb.

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Coming up to 28 minutes to 6 here on a Saturday afternoon, and the final of our feature artist tracks for this afternoon. And of course, that feature artist has been Vanessa Amorosi. And this track is titled Have a Look.

0: last of our feature artist tracks this afternoon, Vanessa Amorosi, and have a look. And I was going through my paperwork there before, and not sure how many feature artists that I've had, but it's been a fair few. And another one next week, not sure who it's going to be. We'll just await and see. I've got a couple in mind, and yes, as I said, we'll see what happens. Time for some more music now, and Free and All Right Now, and Grace Jones, and Pull Up to the Bumper.
1: Okay, this will be take 18.

0: Should we go in here?
1: What was it like?
0: It was like?
2: Yeah.
3: It'd probably be very nice.
0: Yeah, I've got a feeling it will.

Coming up to 16 minutes to 6 here on a Saturday afternoon. Don't forget, after 6, of course, Saturday, Night Country coming your way. And Ray will be presenting the program as usual on this Saturday night. Time for an in-depth look at what the weather's doing. Weather Zone Tracker is saying starting to get cold. Feels like 10.3 degrees outside tomorrow.

Tomorrow, no change, up to 22 degrees, fog, then sunny. A bit warmer morning on Monday, because they're expecting rain, 7 up to 17 degrees. Tuesday, 3 up to 20 degrees and sunny. Mostly sunny on Wednesday, 2 up to 19 degrees. Sunny on Thursday, 3 up to 19 degrees. And to finish the working week for most people, 2 up to 20 degrees and sunny on a Friday. Coming up now, what have I got in store? Let's have a bit of that one there, The Jam and Town Called Malice. And Public Image Limited and their self-titled track, Public Image.

Elkie Brooks there, and Pearl's singer. It's on its way to 5 minutes to six, which means it's almost time for me to get out of here for another week. Don't forget, after six, Saturday Night Country, Ray will be in the chair. And before I go, don't forget, this coming weekend, the 15th and 16th of August, is the historic Leyburn Sprints, just out of town at Leyburn. 8 a.m. Saturday and Sunday. There is some cost involved for the day or the weekend, and children under 14 are free. Free street parking, and Leyburn, of course, is on the Toowoomba Carrara Road, about 66 kilometres southwest of Toowoomba, and 61 kilometres northwest of Warwick, and 193 kilometres west of Brisbane. And if you live in Toowoomba and you don't feel like driving, the Toowoomba Leyburn Coach Service departs 84 Warwick Street, Harrisdown, in Toowoomba, of course, at 8 a.m. Saturday and Sunday, returns at 5 p.m. There is a cost involved with that one. And 4591 3111 if you want to jump on the bus. And you can have a look at their website at Historic Leyburn Sprints for any more detail. My last track, Martha and the Muffins and Echo Beach. 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

0: This news report is brought to you by Black Toyota. Oh, what a feeling. Sponsor.
1: Hello there, I'm Sean Bindley. The federal government is planning to introduce new laws to crack down on the issue of unpaid child support. It's been revealed hundreds of thousands of parents across Australia owe a combined $2 billion in outstanding payments. More than 1 million children are registered to receive child support, but nearly 230,000 parents owe an average $8,675 in unpaid payments. Deputy Liberal Leader Jane Hume says that is confronting data.
2: Child support is not optional, it's compulsory, and the government has failed to pull the levers that are at its disposal right now to make sure that families, and particularly children, are well looked after.
1: Australia's goods and services tax deal is on track to cost the federal budget almost $60 billion by 2030. That's $57 billion more than expected. The costs surged after high iron ore prices boosted Western Australia's mining revenues, forcing Canberra to write massive top-up checks to other states. Reporter Amanda Kopp says all jurisdictions except Western Australia are in favour of either dumping or dramatically changing the deal.
3: 5 out of 6 of the states agree, all of them accusing Western Australia of getting a better deal than them.
1: A judge in the US state of New Mexico has declared Meta a public nuisance and ordered the social media giant to pay $567 million into a fund for teenage mental health services. The ruling on Thursday brings total penalties against the company in New Mexico to nearly $1 billion after a jury imposed $375 million in civil fines in March. Mitch McCann in New York says Meta is facing thousands of lawsuits across the country over the impact of its platforms on young people.
4: Meta is up against thousands of lawsuits in this country at the moment, which have been filed, you know, by states, schools, school districts, teenagers that claim their apps, Facebook and Instagram, for example, are causing widespread harm. Now, this case in New Mexico saw the Mag 7 company fined $567 million, and the majority of that money is going to harm reduction and social media addiction services.
1: Those with more than 50 birds in Victoria have been ordered to house them indoors for 2 weeks. It comes as the nation's total number of bird flu cases surpasses 200. Victorian Farmers Federation Egg Group President Brian Ahmed told Channel 7 egg producers have had good communication with authorities.
5: They're keeping us well informed, but we've been advocating in this industry to keep our birds, a percentage of our birds, locked up. It's how we control disease and it's how we assure food security and food safety for Australian families.
1: The West Australian state government has committed $80 million to road safety upgrades. They'll address hotspots like Guildford Road in Bayswater, which has seen 66 crashes in the past 5 years. The state is on track for a decades high annual road toll. Road Safety Minister Jessica Stokowski says crucial improvements are needed.
6: The locations are chosen in conjunction with Main Roads and the Road Safety Commission, using data to understand where we're seeing black spots, but where we're also seeing near misses. So where we're seeing fatalities, where we're seeing crashes, and where we're seeing near misses.
1: This is Air National News.
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That's right, Mr. Alan Jackson, Chattahoochee, good evening, Warwick Southern Downs, and to all those live streaming, welcome to Saturday Night Country. You're here with Ray right through till 9 o'clock this evening. So settle back, relax, grab that beverage of your choice, and there's some great country coming your way. Now what I've done, I've got a bit lazy I suppose this week. I'm going back over the last 3 years or so that I've been doing Saturday Night Country along with Pauline and others who have sat in the chair over that period of time, and just got a selection of songs that I trust you're going to enjoy. There's also a few duets coming up also, probably about 15, maybe 20 duets throughout the program. Settle back, relax. Like I said, it's Saturday night and there's nothing much else to do but enjoy the show. Here we go, Mr. Marty Robbins, Big Iron, and that'll be followed by Johnny Cash with San Quentin. This is Saturday Night Country with Ray on Rose City FM 89.3.

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I've seen them come and go and I've seen them die. 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

one and only Loretta Lynn, couldn't she sing up a storm? 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Coming up now, Mr. Josh Turner, your man. And then here, one of our duets coming up now. This one's going out to Sue. Now, she's a big fan of Ella Langley and Riley Green. And it's You Look Like You Love Me. And this is Rose City FM 89.3 Southern Downs Local Radio. Thank you for joining me this evening.

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And boy, let me tell you, she was the prettiest thing I'd ever seen in a pair of boots. 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

Into this wondrous world of many wonders, one more wonder came. That same woman's face was wrapped up

22 minutes to 7 o'clock on this Saturday evening. Jimmy Dean, PT109. Before that, Dolly Parton, Lovin' You, and Cal Smith, Country Bumpkin. Now we've got a triple play coming up of duets. The first one, Waylon Jennings and Willie Nelson. I get you, best you can't guess, but I know some will. Mama, Don't Let Your Babies Grow Up to Be Cowboys. Then John and June with Jackson, Olivia and Dolly with Jolene. And this is Rose City FM 89.3, where we play a lot more music and a lot less talking.

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1: Hey, this is Dolly, in case you didn't recognize me, and I am so excited to be working with Olivia Newton-John, one of my favorites of all time. We've kind of always stayed close through the years, and I am just so proud to be a part of this duet project that she's doing. We're singing one of my all-time favorites that I've written called Jolene, and she says it's one of her favorites, so why not just do a duet on our favorite?
2: I'm excited. I've always wanted to sing with Dolly.

smile is like a breath of spring. Your voice is soft like summer rain, and I cannot compete with you, Jolene. He talks about you in his sleep.

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1: Mr. Tom Jones, one of the many who's recorded this song, Green Green Grass of Home.

I could be happy in one little room with only a table and chair, as happy as I'd be in a kingdom by the sea. Darling, if you were there, and I could be rich or I could be poor, but if you were by my side, I could be any place in this

And the time is coming up to 4 minutes to 7 o'clock on this Saturday evening. That was Jerry Wallace in the Misty Moonlight. His other big song is Shutters and Boards, and I might play that later on in the show. And before that, I Can't Stop Loving You by Vintage Country Gold. And like I said earlier, Mr. Tom Jones, one of about half a dozen who recorded that particular song. Coming up now, we've got the one and only Mr. Charlie Pride. Absolutely love his music. Krista Chandeliers and Vicky Venice with California Blue. That'll be followed by Johnny Horton. Now, Ray, you better have a listen to this one, mate, because you're going to hear this tune later on in the show, North to Alaska. And this is Rose City FM 89.3, Southern Downs local radio.

6 minutes past 7 o'clock on this Saturday evening with a weather update coming your way. Now, it's 12.9 degrees, feels like 9.4. Now, for tomorrow, it's going to be foggy in the morning, then sunny. The Darling Downs and Granite Belt, partly cloudy, patches of fog and frost in the east in the early morning, slight chance of a shower in the southwest, most likely at night, near zero chance of rain elsewhere. Winds will be northeasterly, 20 to 30 kilometres an hour. Now here's a beauty. Chance of rain, 70%. That sounds great. Amount of rain, probably between 1 to 5 millimetres. I'd love to see it. UV index will be moderate, so make sure that if you're going outside that you do stay hydrated, slip, slop and slap. Now, if you're going to be travelling around the Southern Downs and beyond tomorrow, Stanthorpe 19, Toowoomba 20, Gundawindi 24, the Big Smoke in Brizzy 23 down that way. Here in Warwick, we are expecting a high of 22. Sunrise 6:30 and sunset at 27 minutes past 5 o'clock. That's your weather update from Rose City FM 89.3. Coming your way now, we've got Leroy Van Dyke with Walk On By, Tanya Tucker, the San Antonio Stroll, and Mr. Conway Twitting himself, Come See About Me. Then I got a triple play going out to Mr. Ray Hamilton. He's got an interesting sort of choice tonight, so that'll be coming up very shortly.

15 minutes past 7 o'clock, Mr. Conway Twitty, come see about me. Now, I've got a triple play going out to Mr. Ray Hamilton. Now, Ray's a really good friend of mine, and he keeps throwing curveballs at me. And there's a couple in here that I've never heard before, but I'm going to play them because I did try a couple of them, and they're pretty good. Now, the first one's by Jason R. Martin, and it's called Little Obie. Now, that'll be interesting for you to listen to. I'll just wonder what you're going to start singing when you hear the tune. Billy Joe Spears after that with Blanket on the Ground and Keith Jameson with Memories Within. 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Ray, these are for you, my friend.

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3: 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And I love doing requests, especially on rock and roll and country nights. Now, I've got three requests coming up. Now, the first one is going out to Mr. John Rice. So anyone who listens to my programs on a morning shows know I talk about John a lot. He's a great fan of ABBA, not. I play ABBA, he goes and walks the dog. Or, like this morning, Stacked Wood. Now, he sent me a request for Sela Campbell, S-E-L-A. I'm not sure how it's pronounced, but it's called Cowboy A Troy. The next one is going out to Maureen. Now, Maureen's a very recent listener and a great friend of Ray Hamilton's, actually, and she'd like to hear Adam Brand and the Outlaws, I Fought the Law, and then the one and only James, who keeps haunting me with his roaring fire in the winter. And he said it's that hot in his house at the moment, 26 degrees. He's got to take his jumper off. I feel sorry for him. Now, he'd like to hear John Williamson and Chad Morgan, a country balladeer, and John Williamson with Bells and a Bushman's Ear. And you're listening to Saturday Night Country with Ray right here on Rose City FM 89.3. Thank you all for listening, and thank you for making sure that we play a lot of Australian stuff on my show, which I don't normally do. And here we go, Sela Campbell with Cowboy A Troy. This is for you, John.

Coming up to 12 minutes to 8 o'clock on this Saturday night, and that was Lee and Tanya Kernaghan. A Bushman Can't Survive. That was for Bob, who rung me while the other requests were playing. Happy to play it for you, Bob. He always rings in and tells us what a great station we've got. And we are community radio here on Rose City FM 89.3. Now I've got another triple play of duets coming your way. Willie Nelson and Ray Charles, Seven Spanish Angels, Porter Wagner and Dolly Parton, The Last Thing on My Mind, and Mr. Conway Twitty with his daughter Joni Lee with Don't Cry Joni. This is Rose City FM Saturday Night Country with Ray.

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1: Coming up to 7 minutes past 8 o'clock on this Saturday evening. Once again, thank you for your company. It's a pleasure to be here playing the music for you. And it's a pleasure to have this next particular song going out to Julie. Now, Julie rings me mainly when I'm on between 9 and 12. And she's listening tonight because, guess what? Their TV broke down. So good on your TV. Julie, thanks for tuning in. It's great to have you listening on Saturday Night Country. And John Denver, Take Me Home, Country Roads is her choice. Now, this next bloke is I'm a big fan of Kris Kristofferson's, and it's called The Pilgrim Chapter 33. That'll be followed by Tom T. Hall with Pamela Brown. 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

started writing this song about Chris Gantry. Ended up writing about Dennis Hopper and Johnny Cash and Norman, Norbert, Funky Donny Fritt, Billy Swan, Bobby Newirth, Jerry Jeff Walker, and Paul Siebel. And Ramblin' Jack Elliott had a lot to do with it.

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2: Now it's coming up 18 minutes past 8 o'clock on this Saturday night, and I've got another triple play request. Now, this one's going out to Paul. Now, Paul is listening in tonight. He normally rings me of a morning or any time I'm on the actual radio. I'll always hear from him. It's great to hear from him because he's got a great taste in music. Now, he'd like to hear Merle Haggard. So, Paul, I've chosen Sing Me Back Home for you. Don Williams, Some Broken Hearts Never Mend, and Mr. Waylon Jennings, I'm a Ramblin' Man. And that one's also going out to David, who's listening down in Brizzy live streaming. It's great to see that you're home, Dave, and I hope everything's going well for you. In the meantime, Mr. Merle Haggard and Don Williams, Waylon Jennings. Paul, they're all yours, mate.

black cigarette. Start this day like all the rest. 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

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A willing woman to hold me tight. But in the middle of love's embrace, I see your face.

Coming up to 27 minutes past 8 o'clock on this Saturday evening, and Scotty's just rocked in. He's in Studio 2 getting set up to take over at 9 o'clock right through till midnight. Now he tells me he's going to get straight into it with rock and roll, so it'll be interesting to see what sort of program he's got planned for you. Now this next triple play, it's duets again. Now this Johnny Cash and June Carter with It Ain't Me, Babe. You know, something about this particular song, my daughter's getting married in about 4 weeks, and she kindly informs me the other night that her and I are doing a duet with It Ain't Me, Babe. Well, I don't want to drive all the guests away from the wedding, so I'll have to try and get out of that somehow. And the next one is Kenny Rogers and Dolly Parton, Islands in the Stream, Gene Pitney and George Jones, My Shoes Keep Walking Back to You. And I've just had a message from Scotty. He tells me Ray Jones has just sent a message and he'd like to have Walter Brennan with Old Rivers, and that's coming your way very shortly, Ray. I had it on the program to do tonight, so it's a pleasure to be playing it for you. In the meantime, let's go with Johnny and June, It Ain't Me, Babe.

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3: 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Now, I've got another request. Now, this one's going out to Ray Jones. Now, Ray would like to hear Walter Brennan with Old Rivers. I first heard this song back in 1963, and it took me about 11 years to actually find the single. I found it at a flea market at Mancravat many, many years ago. That'll be followed by Scotty McCreery with Hello Darling, Toby Keith with As Good As I Once Was, and Randy Travis Digging Up Bones. Ray, here's your song, mate, Walter Brennan, Old Rivers. 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
4: How old was I when I first seen Old Rivers? I can't remember when he wandered around. Well, that old fella did a heap of work. Spent his whole life walking plowed ground. He had a one-room shack not far from us, and, well, we was about as poor as him. He had one old mule he called Midnight, and I trailed along after them. He used to plow them rows straight and deep, and I'd come along there behind, busting up clods with my own bare feet. Old Rivers was a friend of mine. The sun would get high and that mule would work.

fine, crops is dry. Down near them end, Mom said, son, you know old rivers die. They're sitting here now in this new plowed earth, trying to find me a little shade. With the sun beating down across the fields, I see that mule, old rivers, and me. Now, one of these days, I'm gonna climb that mountain, walk up there among them clouds, where the cotton's high and the corns are growing, and there ain't no fields to plow. With the sun beating down across the fields, I see that mule, old rivers, and me.

It's about 9 minutes to 9 o'clock. Well, that's my program for the Saturday night. Thank you very much for your company, and a great pleasure to have all the phone calls coming through for requests. Absolutely love it. Now, I've got a request going out to Carly. She'd like to hear Vince Gill. Now, the one she wanted I don't have, but I will have it in the next fortnight. So this one's with Mary Chapin Carpenter and Vince Gill. I put the ring back on. The next one is Willie Nelson and Shania Twain. And they're going to be singing Willie's great song, Blue Eyes Crying in the Rain. Then we'll finish up with Porter Wagoner and Dolly Parton, If Teardrops Were Pennies. Now, I'll be back next Friday morning for the Brekkie Show. Till then, folks, look, have a great weekend. Be safe out there and enjoy the weather. Let's hope we get some rain. Not a great deal, but just some to help us get through the day. And once again, thank you for listening. And Scotty's taking over at 9. He'll take you right through till midnight with 3 hours of great music. Once again, thanks everyone for the phone calls.

And Carly, look, I'll have that Vince Gill and Patti Loveless song ready for you in the next fortnight. I've just had a phone call from Will, and a great shout out to all the firefighters who come down from Toowoomba and the surrounds to help control the fire out at Merivale. Well done, gentlemen and ladies. Now we'll finish up the program with Dolly Parton and Porter Wagner with If Teardrops Were Pennies.

0: Yes, thanks, Ray, for three hours of great country music across the Southern Downs. Now let's get ready for 3 hours of Australian independent music.
1: 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It's a song about ignoring red flags when you're desperate to feel love. Hope you enjoy.

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0: Yeah, from the sunny coast, that's the Teenagers Wave Raiders with Don't Want to Be Late.
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0: Yeah, that's a Brett Frankie trio with Show. And we had a Rose Carlito band with Line 'Em Up. My good friends from Sydney, Small Ways, with their new single, Shame.
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Yeah, that's Street Lights with their song Bank Robbers. And we had Ashton Moon with Love Will Tear Us Apart. And then Brisbane's own Full Flower Moon Band with West Side. Next, we have the new one for Jolie. It's called I Want You, followed by the Cauliflowers with Waterhead.

0: Yeah, from Adelaide, that was Audio Rain with Forgotten You. And we had The Disdain there from Ipswich with their new single, Promise. Oh, next we have Penny Parker with God Save the Nurse. And that's her new single. And after that, we got Project Beck with Arse.
1: Analyzing heart rhythm. Deliver shock now.

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1: All right, that was Renee Nakari with Obsessive. And we had Step, STJEP with Storied.
2: 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Here's the first single off my new album called Crying in Private. Thank you so much for supporting your local independent artist. Cheers.

Oh, yeah, that's the new one for Killing Floor. It's called Magic Sam. Next, we have Badass Mother with Dizzy, Sarah Lynn with Cowgirl Blues, and Mac the Knife with their version of Maneater.

Oh, yeah, that's the Zach Cross Band with Who I Am. Before they had Are We Dreaming with Distant Scattered Skies. All right, next we had the new one from Postcards from Pluto called Chocolate. Then we had Rose Carlito Band with Son of God and Full Flower Moon Band with Smoking.

All right, this next song is the new one for Project Beck. It's called Look at Me. And then we had Nakisha Priest with Ace of Spades.

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Chick chick, kapow, all done for now.

Yeah, that was Step, STJP with Tony Soprano theme. Okay, next we have Ramstone with Garden of Angels, followed by Supermassive, Get Me Out of My Head, and then my good mate Mario Keza with Out of My Mind.

0: That was Sonny Liu with We've Got the Power, and Sonny Cosone, Drew Wilson with Better Way to Fly.
1: 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The age of violent revolution is really about how people can impulsively sever connections and how sometimes it's easier to cut things off than to try to understand them. Hope you like it.

0: Yeah, that was Ravi, R-A-V-I-E, Ravi, with You're Still Here.
1: Hey, it's Tian from Brisbane. I've just released my new single, Liar, and it's all about catching someone red-handed in a lie. I hope you like it.

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Justin Alexander from the Forever Party, and you are listening to Angels. Angels was nominated and won Best Rock Song of the Year at the Wham Music Awards. This is a very tender one for us, and it's the culmination of what we've been trying to do for about 4 years. So we hope you enjoy it. It's for lovers of the heartfelt. Thank you.

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If you've ever felt like your calls for help weren't being answered, then this is a song for you.

0: Yeah, thank you so much for listening to Saturday Night with Scott, 3 hours of Australian independent music. We'll be back tonight, Sunday, 9 p.m. for 3 hours of Australian music. And I'll start with The Living End with Jimmy Barnes, Lay Down Your Guns. We'll see you then, 9 p.m. Good night.
1: This week, following the resignation of Laurie Daly, King says he's up for the challenge.
2: Pressure comes to all of us at some stage in our life, but the one thing that I know to be true more than anything else, that if you find a way to get through that pressure, there's only greatness on the other side of it.
1: The Panthers are rueing their slow start in Auckland, going down to the Warriors 28-12. Skipper Nathan Cleary says his side left it too late.
3: I was proud of the way we fought back. Could have been easy in such a big occasion with the crowd against you and the team playing well to just sort of roll over, but we stuck at it, and unfortunately, you know, our best footy came with 20 minutes to go.
1: In AFL action today, the Demons have triumphed over the Dockers 113-109. Melbourne overcoming a 14-point deficit in the last quarter to claim victory. Last night, the Lions put on a masterclass in front of a full house at the Gabba, defeating fellow top four contenders Hawthorn by 67 points, the win putting Brisbane back in the AFL's top four. Coach Chris Fagan praising his side's resilience.
4: Over the last 7 or 8 years, that I've always been able to bounce back after disappointments. And to be honest with you, we put that performance in the bin pretty quickly and just moved on to this week. And I think the players appreciated that and responded well.
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2: Yeah, whoop, whoop, whoop.

0: SBSN News. Hello there, I'm Sean Bindley. The federal government is planning to introduce new laws to crack down on the issue of unpaid child support. It's been revealed hundreds of thousands of parents across Australia owe a combined $2 billion in outstanding payments. More than 1 million children are registered to receive child support, but nearly 230,000 parents owe an average $8,675 in unpaid payments. Deputy Liberal Leader Jane Hume says that is confronting data.
1: Child support is not optional, it's compulsory, and the government has failed to pull the levers that are at its disposal right now to make sure that families, and particularly children, are well looked after.
0: Australia's goods and services tax deal is on track to cost the federal budget almost $60 billion by 2030. That's $57 billion more than expected. The costs surged after high iron ore prices boosted Western Australia's mining revenues, forcing Canberra to write massive top-up checks to other states. Reporter Amanda Kopp says all jurisdictions, except Western Australia, are in favour of either dumping or dramatically changing the deal.
2: Five out of six of the states agree, all of them accusing Western Australia of getting a better deal than them.
0: A judge in the US state of New Mexico has declared Meta a public nuisance and ordered the social media giant to pay $567 million into a fund for teenage mental health services. The ruling on Thursday brings total penalties against the company in New Mexico to nearly $1 billion, after a jury imposed $375 million in civil fines in March. Mitch McCann in New York says Meta is facing thousands of lawsuits across the country over the impact of its platforms on young people.
3: Meta is up against thousands of lawsuits in this country at the moment, which have been filed, you know, by states, schools, school districts, teenagers that claim their apps, Facebook and Instagram, for example, are causing widespread harm. Now, this case in New Mexico saw the Mag 7 company fined $567 million, and the majority of that money is going to harm reduction and social media addiction services.
0: Those with more than 50 birds in Victoria have been ordered to house them indoors for 2 weeks. It comes as the nation's total number of bird flu cases surpasses 200. Victorian Farmers Federation Egg Group President Brian Ahmed told Channel 7 egg producers have had good communication with authorities.
4: They're keeping us well informed, but we've been advocating in this industry to keep our birds, a percentage of our birds, locked up. It's how we control disease and it's how we assure food security and food safety for Australian families.
0: The West Australian state government has committed $80 million to road safety upgrades. They'll address hotspots like Guildford Road in Bayswater, which has seen 66 crashes in the past 5 years. The state is on track for a decades high annual road toll. Road Safety Minister Jessica Stokowski says crucial improvements are needed.
5: The locations are chosen in conjunction with Main Roads and the Road Safety Commission, using data to understand where we're seeing black spots, but where we're also seeing near misses. So where we're seeing fatalities, where we're seeing crashes, and where we're seeing near misses.
0: This is Air National News. In rugby league this afternoon, the Melbourne Storm have defeated Manly in Perth 42 points to 20. Meanwhile, the new Blues coach says he's ready for the pressure of defending an Origin title. Matt King was officially unveiled as New South Wales' next coach this week following the resignation of Laurie Daly. King says he's up for the challenge.
6: Pressure comes to all of us at some stage in our life, but the one thing that I know to be true more than anything else, that if you find a way to get through that pressure, there's only greatness on the other side of it.
0: The Panthers are rueing their slow start in Auckland, going down to the Warriors 28-12. Skipper Nathan Cleary says his side left it too late.
7: I was proud of the way we fought back. Could have been easy in such a big occasion with the crowd against you and the team playing well to just sort of roll over, but we stuck at it, and unfortunately, you know, our best footy came with 20 minutes to go.
0: In AFL action today, the Demons have triumphed over the Dockers 113-109. Melbourne overcoming a 14-point deficit in the last quarter to claim victory. Last night, the Lions put on a masterclass in front of a full house at the Gabba, defeating fellow top four contenders Hawthorn by 67 points. The win putting Brisbane back in the AFL's top four. Coach Chris Fagan praising his side's resilience.
8: Over the last 7 or 8 years, I've always been able to bounce back after disappointments. And to be honest with you, we put that performance in the bin pretty quickly and just moved on to this week. And I think the players appreciated that and responded well.
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Hello, mother. Hello, father. Here I am at Camp Granada. Camp is very entertaining. And they say we'll have some fun if it stops raining. I went hiking with Joe Spivey. He developed poison ivy. You remember Leonard Skinner. He got ptomaine poisoning last night after dinner. All the counselors hate the waiters. And the lake has alligators. And the head coach wants no sissies. So he reads to us from something called Ulysses. Now I don't want, this should scare you, but my bunkmate has malaria. You remember Jeffrey Hardy. They're about to organize a searching party. Take

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0: News.
1: Hello there, I'm Sean Bindley. The federal government is planning to introduce new laws to crack down on the issue of unpaid child support. It's been revealed hundreds of thousands of parents across Australia owe a combined $2 billion in outstanding payments. More than 1 million children are registered to receive child support, but nearly 230,000 parents owe an average $8,675 in unpaid payments. Deputy Liberal Leader Jane Hume says that is confronting data.
2: Child support is not optional, it's compulsory, and the government has failed to pull the levers that are at its disposal right now to make sure that families, and particularly children, are well looked after.
1: Australia's goods and services tax deal is on track to cost the federal budget almost $60 billion by 2030. That's $57 billion more than expected. The costs surged after high iron ore prices boosted Western Australia's mining revenues, forcing Canberra to write massive top-up checks to other states. Reporter Amanda Kopp says all jurisdictions, except Western Australia, are in favour of either dumping or dramatically changing the deal.
3: Five out of six of the states agree, all of them accusing Western Australia of getting a better deal than them.
1: A judge in the US state of New Mexico has declared Meta a public nuisance and ordered the social media giant to pay $567 million into a fund for teenage mental health services. The ruling on Thursday brings total penalties against the company in New Mexico to nearly $1 billion, after a jury imposed $375 million in civil fines in March. Mitch McCann in New York says Meta is facing thousands of lawsuits across the country over the impact of its platforms on young people.
4: Meta is up against thousands of lawsuits in this country at the moment, which have been filed, you know, by states, schools, school districts, teenagers that claim their apps, Facebook and Instagram, for example, are causing widespread harm. Now, this case in New Mexico saw the Mag 7 company fined $567 million, and the majority of that money is going to harm reduction and social media addiction services.
1: Those with more than 50 birds in Victoria have been ordered to house them indoors for 2 weeks. It comes as the nation's total number of bird flu cases surpasses 200. Victorian Farmers Federation Egg Group President Brian Ahmed told Channel 7 egg producers have had good communication with authorities.
5: They're keeping us well informed, but we've been advocating in this industry to keep our birds, a percentage of our birds, locked up. It's how we control disease and it's how we assure food security and food safety for Australian families.
1: The West Australian state government has committed $80 million to road safety upgrades. They'll address hotspots like Guildford Road in Bayswater, which has seen 66 crashes in the past 5 years. The state is on track for a decades high annual road toll. Road Safety Minister Jessica Stokowski says crucial improvements are needed.
6: The locations are chosen in conjunction with Main Roads and the Road Safety Commission, using data to understand where we're seeing black spots, but where we're also seeing near misses. So where we're seeing fatalities, where we're seeing crashes, and where we're seeing near misses.
1: This is Air National News. In rugby league this afternoon, the Melbourne Storm have defeated Manly in Perth 42 points to 20. Meanwhile, the new Blues coach says he's ready for the pressure of defending an Origin title. Matt King was officially unveiled as New South Wales' next coach this week following the resignation of Laurie Daly. King says he's up for the challenge.
7: Pressure comes to all of us at some stage in our life, but the one thing that I know to be true more than anything else, that if you find a way to get through that pressure, there's only greatness on the other side of it.
1: The Panthers are ruining their slow start in Auckland, going down to the Warriors 28-12. Skipper Nathan Cleary says his side left it too late.
8: I was proud of the way we fought back. Could have been easy in such a big occasion with the crowd against you and the team playing well to just sort of roll over, but we stuck at it, and unfortunately, you know, our best footy came with 20 minutes to go.
1: In AFL action today, the Demons have triumphed over the Dockers 113-109. Melbourne overcoming a 14-point deficit in the last quarter to claim victory. Last night, the Lions put on a masterclass in front of a full house at the Gabba, defeating fellow top four contenders Hawthorn by 67 points. The win putting Brisbane back in the AFL's top four. Coach Chris Fagan praising his side's resilience.
9: Over the last 7 or 8 years, that I've always been able to bounce back after disappointments. And to be honest with you, we put that performance in the bin pretty quickly and just moved on to this week. And I think the players appreciated that and responded well.
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0: Hello there, I'm Sean Bindley. The federal government is planning to introduce new laws to crack down on the issue of unpaid child support. It's been revealed hundreds of thousands of parents across Australia owe a combined $2 billion in outstanding payments. More than 1 million children are registered to receive child support, but nearly 230,000 parents owe an average $8,675 in unpaid payments. Deputy Liberal Leader Jane Hume says that is confronting data.
1: Child support is not optional, it's compulsory, and the government has failed to pull the levers that are at its disposal right now to make sure that families, and particularly children, are well looked after.
0: Australia's goods and services tax deal is on track to cost the federal budget almost $60 billion by 2030. That's $57 billion more than expected. The costs surged after high iron ore prices boosted Western Australia's mining revenues, forcing Canberra to write massive top-up checks to other states. Reporter Amanda Kopp says all jurisdictions, except Western Australia, are in favour of either dumping or dramatically changing the deal.
2: Five out of six of the states agree, all of them accusing Western Australia of getting a better deal than them.
0: A judge in the US state of New Mexico has declared Meta a public nuisance and ordered the social media giant to pay $567 million into a fund for teenage mental health services. The ruling on Thursday brings total penalties against the company in New Mexico to nearly $1 billion, after a jury imposed $375 million in civil fines in March. Mitch McCann in New York says Meta is facing thousands of lawsuits across the country over the impact of its platforms on young people.
3: Meta is up against thousands of lawsuits in this country at the moment, which have been filed, you know, by states, schools, school districts, teenagers that claim their apps, Facebook and Instagram, for example, are causing widespread harm. Now, this case in New Mexico saw the Mag 7 company fined $567 million, and the majority of that money is going to harm reduction and social media addiction services.
0: Those with more than 50 birds in Victoria have been ordered to house them indoors for 2 weeks. It comes as the nation's total number of bird flu cases surpasses 200. Victorian Farmers Federation Egg Group President Brian Ahmed told Channel 7 egg producers have had good communication with authorities.
4: They're keeping us well informed, but we've been advocating in this industry to keep our birds, a percentage of our birds, locked up. It's how we control disease and it's how we assure food security and food safety for Australian families.
0: The West Australian state government has committed $80 million to road safety upgrades. They'll address hotspots like Guildford Road in Bayswater, which has seen 66 crashes in the past 5 years. The state is on track for a decades high annual road toll. Road Safety Minister Jessica Stokowski says crucial improvements are needed.
5: The locations are chosen in conjunction with Main Roads and the Road Safety Commission, using data to understand where we're seeing black spots, but where we're also seeing near misses. So where we're seeing fatalities, where we're seeing crashes, and where we're seeing near misses.
0: This is Air National News. In rugby league this afternoon, the Melbourne Storm have defeated Manly in Perth 42 points to 20. Meanwhile, the new Blues coach says he's ready for the pressure of defending an Origin title. Matt King was officially unveiled as New South Wales' next coach this week following the resignation of Laurie Daly. King says he's up for the challenge.
6: Pressure comes to all of us at some stage in our life, but the one thing that I know to be true more than anything else, that if you find a way to get through that pressure, there's only greatness on the other side of it.
0: The Panthers are rueing their slow start in Auckland, going down to the Warriors 28-12. Skipper Nathan Cleary says his side left it too late.
7: I was proud of the way we fought back. Could have been easy in such a big occasion with the crowd against you and the team playing well to just sort of roll over, but we stuck at it, and unfortunately, you know, our best footy came with 20 minutes to go.
0: In AFL action today, the Demons have triumphed over the Dockers 113-109. Melbourne overcoming a 14-point deficit in the last quarter to claim victory. Last night, the Lions put on a masterclass in front of a full house at the Gabba, defeating fellow top four contenders Hawthorn by 67 points. The win putting Brisbane back in the AFL's top four. Coach Chris Fagan praising his side's resilience.
8: Over the last 7 or 8 years, that I've always been able to bounce back after disappointments. And to be honest with you, we put that performance in the bin pretty quickly and just moved on to this week. And I think the players appreciated that and responded well.
0: Australian Independent Radio News.
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1: Hello, I'm Sarah Womby. Fuel prices have surged back above $2 a litre across parts of the country following the end of Labor's fuel excise discount, which was introduced at the start of the US-Iran war. Federal Opposition Deputy Liberal Leader Jane Hume says they want to see a long-term fuel security plan from the Albanese government as the Middle East conflict drags on.
2: The government talks a big game on fuel security, but what we want to see is a long-term plan, not just for fuel security, making sure there's more storage, making sure there's more refining capacity. That's what the coalition have announced. But we also want to make sure that our country is more resilient.
1: An overnight sitting of the Republican-controlled US Senate has approved Donald Trump's former lawyer Todd Blanche as US Attorney General. The BBC's Sasha Slichter has the story.
3: It was only Senator Bill Cassidy finally being persuaded to change his mind that swung the vote early on Saturday morning. Mr. Trump, who has upended US political norms by seeking to bring government agencies under his increasingly direct control, calls Mr. Blanche a star. Democrats opposed him from the start, accusing the president of turning the Department of Justice into a political weapon of retribution.
1: New South Wales has confirmed its first cases of H5 bird flu in Australian native birds. Two greater Kristen Terns found dead have tested positive for the virus. Acting New South Wales Chief Veterinary Officer Jane Bennett has told the ABC authorities may need to limit movement in affected areas to minimise the impact of bird flu.
4: Probably minimising movement of people into and out of areas, minimising things like hunting in those areas so that we're not creating additional movement of birds and we're not impacting nesting sites.
1: To Tasmania and the replacements for outgoing Liberal Senators Wendy Askew and John O'Dunham have been announced following a meeting in Launceston yesterday. The ABC reports Chris Gatenby, the senior advisor to Tasmanian Premier Jeremy Rockliffe, has been chosen to replace Senator Askew, while former State Minister Sarah Courtney will replace Senator Dunham when he finishes up at the end of the year. BHP workers in WA's Pilbara are striking again following weeks of negotiations with the mining company. Sean Bindley reports.
5: Unions claim discussions over fairer pay and conditions have been progressing at a glacial pace. Electrical Trades Union Secretary Adam Woodage says the action at the Port Hedland terminal will continue across the weekend.
6: Operators will be refusing to load any ships, so there's a workplace ban in place. Then come the start of business on Sunday morning, no worker from the ETU, AMW or the AWU will be going to work. So there's going to be a 24-hour strike.
1: Also in news, a powerful winter cold front will bring rain and strong winds as it sweeps across southern Australia over the coming days. And at the National Indigenous Music Awards in Darwin, duo Birds and Fred Leone have taken home the top award, Artist of the Year, while Baker Boy won Album of the Year and Song of the Year. This is AIR National News. To AFL, and Adelaide have survived a scare from an inspired Richmond outfit to edge past the Tigers and keep their top four hopes alive. Isaac Rankin's 37 disposal, 19 contested possession, 12 clearance game, capped with a huge goal from behind 50, pushed the home side over the line as Adelaide won by 9 points, 9-9-63 to 7-12-54. Crows coach Matthew Nick says it wasn't pretty.
7: If you play that way and win, maybe it's a good sign that even when we're nowhere near our best, and we were, that was ugly tonight, unfortunately, and yet we still got the job done, you know, so there'll be some guys that are challenged out of this one, and we'll learn from that.
1: The Cats, Swans and Demons also posted wins. The NRL's Indigenous round continued yesterday. Terry Daniel has the results.
8: A 4-point win for the South Sydney Rabbitohs over the Parramatta Eels, 28-24. The Dolphins defeated the Brisbane Broncos, 40-32, and the Melbourne Storm had a win over the Manly Sea Eagles, 42-20. The result marks 5 straight losses for Manly. Sea Eagles co-captain Jake Trbojevic says it's a hard result to stomach.
9: We've got to turn it around. No one's going to do it for us, and we're lucky we get to go back home next week, so hopefully we can play well. But yeah, very, very disappointing for what we had to play for today.
8: Terry Daniel, AIR Sport.
1: And in the rugby, the Wallabies have beaten Japan 35-32. Australian independent

0: Morning, everyone, and welcome to the Brekkie Show, the Sunday Brekkie Show. That is the best day of the week, isn't it? Little Russ here on the hot seat, going to take care of things. Share Brekkie with you your way until around 9 this morning. Don't forget, 8 o'clock, we do have a name change. Josh comes up here and shares an hour of music for the DJ Brekkie Show. Josh, you've had a great week. Boy, it's getting dry again, isn't it? And your tanks are getting low. So with that in mind, where we can this morning, we're going to stick like a rain song after the weather to maybe prompt Mother Nature that we need a little bit more of the wet stuff. Anyway, with that in mind, let's see what the Weather Bureau claims we're going to have this week.
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0: And the forecast for us today here in Warwick and the Greenbelt Belt areas is going to be a partly cloudy one. Patchy fog and frost. I can guarantee for the fog, I had fog coming in this morning. Slight chance of shower in the southwest, most likely later tonight, near zero chance of rain elsewhere. Winds today will be northeasterly, 20 to 30 kilometres an hour. Around the ridges, Brisbane mostly sunny on 23, Gundy mostly cloudy 24. A foggy start for Stanthorpe, then sunny on 19. Toowoomba mostly sunny on 20 degrees. The Goldie and Sunny Coast, mostly sunny and 23 in both stations. A foggy start for Lismore, then sunny on 22. And Glen Innes 15 with mostly cloudy conditions. It's currently 5 degrees at the Hermitage. It feels like it's 3 degrees out there though. 96% humidity. The pressure's sitting at 1,020. And there's an east-northeasterly at the Hermitage, somewhere between 2 and 7 kilometres an hour. Outside the studio here in Vic Park, we're sitting on 5 degrees. We've got a southerly outside coming through around 2.5 kilometres an hour. The pressure's sitting at 1,023 and it's 96% humidity. The week-long outlook, we've got a foggy start, then sunny, 22 will be a hot high. 7 overnight, 17 tomorrow with rain, yes. Apparently it's going to be more middle-of-the-day type of stuff, but they're seeking around 80% chance of rain and up to 5 mil somewhere over the Downs region. Tuesday, we're looking at 3 to 19 with sunny conditions. A late shower coming through on Wednesday, 3 to 20. Getting cool again, then 2 to 19, sunny for Thursday. Sunny for Friday, 2 to 20 and 4 to 20 degrees. Mostly sunny conditions for next Saturday, although they are expecting a bit of rain next Saturday. As we are speaking, it is spot on 5.5 in Stanthorpe. As I said, we're sitting on 4.5 here now in Warwick. Kingaroy's on 4 degrees. Dalby is on 6, Toowoomba's on 10, and down the hill in Gatton, they're sitting on 7 degrees. You're up to date with the weather.
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the Bee Gees there. Morning of My Life, incredible clear diction, don't they? And before that, Evie Sands. She sang Angel of the Morning. Now, she actually was the first lady or first person to release that song in 1968. It was written by Chip Taylor, who completed in 1967. And we all know Juice Newton as the most popular one that came out in 1981. You tune to the Sunday Brekkie Show. Good morning, everyone. Thanks for joining me for Brekkie.

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Manfred Mann there. Mighty Quinn, Andy Gibb was there with Don't Throw It All Away, with backup singing from his big brothers, and Barry Manilow with Mandy as a hit from 1974. Now, that originally came out in 1971 as a song called Brandy. In 1972, they changed the name to Mandy so it did not confuse with Brandy, You're a Fine Girl. It's close enough to 6:30, it's time for one of these.

And forecast for us today here in Warwick and the Granite Belt areas is partly cloudy. Patchy fog and frost in the east this morning. Well, there's fog coming in around us here now in Vic Park. Slight chance of shower in the southwest, most likely later tonight. Near zero chance of rain elsewhere. Winds today should be northeasterly, 20 to 30 kilometres an hour. It's currently 4 degrees at the Hermitage. It feels like it's 3 degrees out there, though. 97% humidity. The pressure's sitting at 1,020. And they've got a southerly out there that's just moving around a little bit. Outside the studio here in Vic Park, we're sitting on 5 degrees. We've got a south-southwesterly outside coming through at 3 kilometres an hour. The pressure's sitting at 1,023 with 96% humidity. We're looking at a foggy start today, then sunny, 22 will be a hot high. 7 overnight, 17 tomorrow, with an 80% chance of rain. That sounds good, doesn't it? As we're speaking, it is spot on, 5 degrees in Stanthorpe. We're still sitting at 4 here in Warwick. Dalby is on 6, Kingaroy is on 4, Toowoomba's on 10, and 7 down the hill there in Gatton. You're up to date with the weather. Keep the thing going. A bit of weather songs after the

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Pentatonic there. Great a cappella version of Can't Help Falling in Love with You. And prior to that, we had Dr. Hook. Guest Storms Never Last. Tune to the Sony Breaker Show. G'day, everyone. Welcome along and hope you're enjoying the show.

0: They say there's a chance I could die in a car crash. Maybe even from heart disease. Maybe even skin cancer.
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Kristen, bury the 1,000 years in Savage Garden. Savage Garden there with Affirmation to get us through to the top of the hour, the next air, national news and sport, because it's Sunday morning and some of you like to know how your teams did, or maybe once you've heard the news, you didn't really want to know the news anyway. Anyway, to get there, we're going to hear from Earth, Wind and Fire with After the Love Is Gone. Jay Jackson this year, really going out with him. And Simon Park, he writes quite a few musicals, including to the one to a TV thing called Bergerac, but he is doing a Simon & Garfunkel song with My Little Town.

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1: Hello, I'm Sarah Warmby. The level of unpaid child support in Australia has been described by the federal government as utterly unacceptable. Sean Bendley reports.
2: A combined $2 billion in outstanding payments is owed across the country. Senior Labor Minister Chris Bowen says steps are being taken to improve child support collection, including tougher restrictions on overseas travel for any parent owing more than $10,000.
3: So the message is simple. Don't be a deadbeat. Pay your fair share. Pay your child support. Parenting, whether the couple is still together or not, is a joint operation. And if you've got child support debt, pay it, or the government will make sure that you pay it.
1: Senior Federal Minister Chris Bowen has welcomed US President Donald Trump's pick for US Ambassador to Australia. David Bratt, the former state Republican congressman, takes over from Caroline Kennedy, who left the role in 2024. Mr. Bowen says the appointment is important to strengthening Australia's alliance with the United States.
3: Well, we welcome the appointment of David Bratt as the ambassador to Australia. We welcome the appointment of a permanent ambassador. It's important. I was just speaking to Australia's ambassador to the United States yesterday. The bilateral relationship is, of course, a deeply important one, and we welcome the appointment of the new ambassador.
1: An independent report into the Morrison government-era GST deal is expected to be released this week. All jurisdictions except WA are in favour of dumping or dramatically changing the 2018 agreement. School children across the country are preparing to walk out of classrooms in protest against Pauline Hanson and One Nation. The high school anti-capitalists is planning to stage demonstrations in capital cities this coming Thursday. While the next few days may be great weather for ducks, the rest of us are going to be reaching for brollies and raincoats. Michael Lynch reports.
4: The Australian Bureau of Meteorology tells us that as we move into the second week of August, a band of really soaking rain and strong gusty winds is expected to sweep over southern Australia. The deluge will initially inundate South Australia before drenching Victoria and New South Wales. The Bureau's Sarah Sully says the weather radar shows that today will be the wettest in the week ahead.
5: It will be very wet and windy across large parts of South Australia, Victoria, southern New South Wales and northern Tasmania.
1: Also in news, the death toll from Friday's school shooting in Thailand has risen to 9 following the death of a 12-year-old girl. And a 162-year-old bottle of Guinness recovered from a shipwreck off the southeast coast of England is being analysed to see if it's still drinkable. More from the BBC's Lucy Atchison.
6: The Belgian underwater photographer Stéphane Pagny discovered the bottle buried deep within a shipwreck. Its cap reads Guinness Extra Stout London, and it dates back to 1864. He believes it's one of many bottles of historic stout still hidden in the wreck. A Belgian beer microbiologist is now analysing samples to see if it's possible to recreate the Guinness as it was brewed in the 19th century, or whether the original might still be drinkable. Stéphane Pagny says he'd happily give it a try if experts declare it safe, despite admitting he's not actually a big Guinness fan.
1: This is Air National News. In a Battle of Brisbane thriller, the Dolphins came from 24-0 down to beat the Broncos 40-32 in the NRL. Redcliffe's win means they will definitely play finals football in just their fourth season. Dolphins coach Christian Wolfe.
7: Made life hard for ourselves at the start of the game, being 24-0 down, but I could see there was an intent about us. You know, it wasn't like we hadn't turned up, and you could see that we were there to play. We were just getting a few things wrong and putting a bit of pressure on ourselves, and yeah, maybe a little bit nervous. I'm not sure, but I love the way we fought our way back.
1: Wins also to the Storm and Rabbitohs, and the NRLW wins to the Bulldogs, Titans and Warriors. In the AFL, Geelong beat Essendon by 67 points after a very stressful week regarding the concussion controversy. Cats coach Chris Scott says it's a credit to the team.
8: I walked in, cross paths with Max Holmes and Patrick Dangerfield and Jeremy Cameron in quick succession, and it sort of occurred to me I prefer to have them in the team. But I know it's a cliche, but it does open up opportunities for others.
1: The Swans smashed the Power by 97 points, a 4-point win for the Demons over the Dockers, and the Crows 9-point winners over the Tigers. Meantime, the AFLW season officially kicks off this afternoon with St Kilda playing Carlton. And a 2-1 win for Inter Milan over Juventus in the second of a trilogy of Italian soccer matches happening in Perth. Australian Independent Radio News.
9: Morning, everyone, and welcome to the second hour of the Sunday Breakfast Show. Those of you who have been with us since the beginning, thanks for hanging around. Those of you just joined us, welcome aboard. Why don't you grab yourselves a cuppa, find a nice place to listen to the best mix of sounds right here on the Downs on a wintry Sunday morning here in town. The fog is starting to drift out at this stage, but it's still around, so please be safe on the roads. With that in mind, we better do one of these, shall we?
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0: And the forecast for us today here in Warwick and the Granite Belt area is partly cloudy, patchy fog and frost, slight chance of shower in the southwest, most likely to be later tonight, near zero chance of rain elsewhere. Winds today will be northeasterly, 20 to 30 kilometres an hour. Around the ridges, Brisbane mostly sunny on 23, Gundy mostly cloudy 24, foggy start for Stanthorpe, then sunny on 19, Toowoomba mostly sunny 22 degrees. The Goldie and the Sunny are both having the same type of day, mostly sunny and 23 in both stations. A foggy start for Lismore, then sunny on 22, and Glen Innes mostly cloudy 15 degrees. It's 4.5 at the Hermitage. It feels like it's 3 degrees out there, though. 97% humidity, the pressure sitting at 1,020, and there's no breeze to speak of. Outside the studio here in Vic Park, we're sitting on 5 degrees. We've got a southerly outside coming through around 4.5 kilometres an hour. 96% humidity, and the pressure sitting at 1,023. The week-long outlook, we're looking at a foggy start for us, then sunny, 22 will be a hot high. 7 overnight, 17 tomorrow. There's 80% chance that we're going to have rain somewhere over the Downs area. Tuesday, we're looking at 3 to 19 with sunny conditions. A late shower coming through for Wednesday, 3 to 20. Thursday, getting cool again, 2 to 19 sunny conditions. Friday, much the same, 2 to 20 sunny conditions. And at this stage, next Saturday, showers are expected, 4 to 20 degrees. As we're speaking, it's sitting on 6 degrees in Stanthorpe. We're on 5 degrees here now in Warwick. We're cooler than Stanthorpe yet again. Kingaroy sitting on 5 degrees. Dalby's on 7. Toowoomba's on 11. And down the hill in Gadden, they're sitting on 8 degrees. You're up to date with the weather.
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It's Sunday, the 9th of August, 2026. Aries, your compassionate side will come to the fore today. Taurus, careful perusal of that invoice may very well reveal an error. Gemini, responding to emails could get in the way of an otherwise productive day. Cancer, your patience wears thin with anyone who rubs you up the wrong way. Leo, subtlety is the key to getting your way today. Virgo, challenging times are ahead at work this week, but you're up to the task. Libra, you're itching to get on with a personal project, but others could hold you back. Scorpio, don't be disheartened if friends show little interest in your latest venture. Sagittarius, you're likely to crave solitude and want to be on your own. Capricorn, running headlong into a new project will not achieve anything except a headache. Aquarius, for some extra income, why not turn a hobby into an online business? Pisces, be ready to adapt to changing circumstances. And that's today's horoscope.

REO Speedwagon there, can't fight this feeling anymore. And our After Weather song was Let It Rain from Diana Corcoran. Tune to the Sunday Brekkie Show. Good morning, everyone.

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one says Stand Tall. And Alban Hammond, the Free Electric Band, brings the time to, well, let's call it 27 after 7 here. Now, blowing out 88 candles today is Rod Laver. Born Rodney Laver, born in Rocky, Queensland in 1938. Australian tennis player was the Rockhampton Rocket. Was the first Australian to win the Grand Slam in 1962. He won it again in 69. He holds the Australian record for the most wins in men's singles at Wimbledon, with four being 1961, 62, bit of a break, then 68, and again in 69. He won 11 Grand Slam singles titles, one fewer than the all-time leader, fellow Australian Roy Emerson. The Rod Laver Arena in Melbourne is named after him. It is the main venue of the Australian Open tennis since 1988, replacing Coorong. Now, Rod was difficult to play against. Apart from being a brilliant player, he was left-handed. And being a traditional tennis player, he had a single-handed backhand. Now, on this day, being the 9th of August, Kate Langley. Yep, who's Kate Langley? Well, she was 9 at the time. She became the youngest female to hit a hole-in-one when she made the score on a 134-yard par 3 course at Forest Pines Golf Course in Stanhope, UK in 2005. Now, my mum, bless her soul, she played golf right-handed. She played tennis left-handed. Yeah, no problems taking her on in tennis, but she has got two holes in one to her name. I still claim to this day the highest the ball ever went was when I was sitting still on the tee before she hit it, but she's still got two more holes in ones than I have ever had. And one more for today, in this day, the 9th of August, unfortunately, Festival Hall in Brisbane held its last concert in 2003. The last show was Michael Franti and the Spearhead Concert. It's time for a quick one of these after a shorter one of these.

And the forecast for us today here in Warwick and the Grenabat areas is partly cloudy. Patches of fog and frost, that should be burning off pretty quickly by now. Slight chance of shower in the southwest, most likely later tonight. Near zero chance of rain elsewhere. Winds today will be northeasterly, 20 to 30 kilometres an hour. It's currently 5 degrees at the Hermitage. It feels like it's 4 degrees out there though. 96% humidity. No breeze to speak of, and the pressure's sitting at 1,020. Outside the studio here in Vic Park, we've just nipped up to 6.2 degrees. There's a south-southwesterly outside coming through between 4 to 4.5 kilometres an hour. The pressure sitting at 1,023 with 97% humidity. We're looking at a foggy start, then sunny for us today. 22 should be a hot high. 7 overnight and only 17 tomorrow, and they're still expecting 80% chance of rain. As we're speaking, it is 7 degrees in Stanthorpe. We're on 5 degrees, still colder than Stanthorpe. Dalby is on 8 degrees. Kingaroy's on 5. Toowoomba's on 11. And down the hill in Gatton, they're up to 9 degrees. You're up to date with the weather.

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2: Supertramp AM, it's raining again. Now, on this day, the 9th of August, in 1935, Tarzan's Grip. Yep, the good glue was registered here in Australia. Also on the 9th of August, but in 1958, at the age of 17, Cliff Richard made his showbiz debut by singing with EMI Records in Britain. 1 month later, he had his first British hit with Move It. In 1989, he released his 100th single, The Best of Me. Here's Cliff now, and it's going out for you, Tom. He's doing a great version of Living Doll with a little bit of help from the young ones. Well, people may call it help.
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0: Can I go now?
1: Yes, thanks, Cliff. Bye. Right, kids, if you don't buy this record, then you're an utter...
2: Yeah, 18 to 8 here on 4STB. It's 2 Up time, 2 Up live on the radio. We're going with two from Dragon this morning. Now, Dragon are a New Zealand rock band, which was formed in Auckland in 1972. And from 1975, they based themselves in Sydney, Australia. The band was originally formed by singer Graham Collins, but rose to fame with the singer Mark Hunter and is currently led by his brother. Must be Todd Hunter as the bass player and co-founder. Some of the lineup was Mark Hunter, Todd Hunter, Mark Williams, Robert Taylor, Kerry Jacobson, and Terry Chambers, just to mention a few. For the two up today, we're going with Still in Love with You. I think someone's using that for an ad at the moment. Are You Old Enough? Now, Dragon is still touring. If you're interested, you can nip up to Rocky on the 5th of September, Rainbow Beach on the 10th of October. Let's see, anything a bit closer for us? No, that sounds around it. Or Roselle in New South Wales, Sydney on the September the 11th. Here's Dragon.

10 minutes to 8 here, 10 away from the next Air National News and Sport. Can you hear from Debbie Gibson, I Get Lost in Your Eyes, and John Vangelis, I'll Find My Way Home. Yep, the fog's clearing, so that shouldn't be too much of a problem in an hour's time.

0: Hello, I'm Sarah Womby. The federal government admits the price of fuel is more expensive than it would like it to be. Prices have surged back above $2 a litre across parts of the country following the end of Labor's fuel excise discount. Energy Minister Chris Bowen says while prices are high, things could be worse.
1: Of course, petrol is more expensive than we'd like it to be because of the international crisis, but prices are about 50 cents less now than at the time that the government took the decision to halve the fuel excise.
0: The number of confirmed or presumed positive cases of H5 bird flu in Australia now stands at 215. CSIRO testing has confirmed further positive detections in two dead greater crested terns in New South Wales. In Victoria, poultry farmers are being forced to house their birds as the cases continue to climb. Meanwhile, a Tasmanian poultry club says its members are feeling nervous as mainland states bring in tighter precautions to stop the spread of bird flu. Julie Devlin, the secretary of the Tasmania Rare Breeds Poultry Club, has told the ABC their response will be guided by the state government.
2: There is a small amount of nervousness there. There are people that have got a little bit of anxiety. Yeah, we are waiting for guidance from our state department in regards to once they actually confirm cases here in Tasmania.
0: A driver has been charged after a car slammed into a bus stop on Sydney's North Shore, injuring a man. Georgina Winter has the details.
3: Police say an Audi crashed into a bus shelter at Lane Cove with about half a dozen people waiting inside. An 18-year-old man suffered injuries to his leg and was taken to hospital in a stable condition. It's alleged the 29-year-old female driver ran from the scene before trying to enter a parked car and assaulting its driver. She was placed under arrest with officers claiming she refused to undergo a breath test. Further inquiries have found her driver's licence was disqualified in May for 5 years. The accused is due in court today. Georgina Winter reporting.
0: Stage 3 of the Gold Coast Light Rail Network has opened to passengers. Amy Drew has more.
4: It's all aboard on the G-Link's newest stretch. An almost 7-kilometre extension is now live, which adds 8 stops to the network and connects Broadbeach South to Burleigh Heads. It has been 4 years since Stage 3 construction began, with costs rising to $1.5 billion, a major blowout from the $709 million original estimate. Transport Minister Brett Mickleberg says the increased costs were linked to industrial conditions that have since been scrapped. The project is part of broader plans by the state government to ease congestion across Australia's biggest non-capital city and improve transport ahead of the 2032 Brisbane Olympics. Amy Drew reporting.
0: Also in news in Western Australia, a renewed round of industrial action has begun at BHP's Port Hedland operations. And a total solar eclipse will track across Greenland, Iceland and northern Spain this week, marking mainland Europe's first total solar eclipse since 1999. This is Air National News. Melbourne have stunned Lanner leaders Fremantle, thumping them by 4 points in the AFL 113-109. Demons coach Stephen King delighted the hard yards the team are doing are paying off.
5: Oh, extremely proud. Proud of the playing group, to be honest. They're a serious footy team. So we came here today wanting to challenge them and test ourselves as much as them. Fairly intense game, like a final. Really proud of our group.
0: Wins also to the Swans at Cats and Crows. Round 22 wraps up today with 3 games. The Giants take on the Suns, the Eagles host the Magpies, and the Saints face the Blues. South Sydney has held on to beat Parramatta 28-24 in a thrilling NRL match. Souths led 28-0 at the break. The Eels scored 24 unanswered points in the second half, almost pulling off the biggest comeback in Premiership history. Rabbitohs coach Wayne Bennett says it is what it is.
6: Take 2 points, and after that we'll move on. That's what we come here for. I'm not going to worry about all the other odds and ends of it. Okay, we see what we can do in the first half. We saw what we can do to ourselves in the second half. So it doesn't have to be real smart to work all that out.
0: The Storm defeated the Sea Eagles 42-20. The Dolphins too good for the Broncos 40-32. This afternoon, the Raiders play the Knights. Later, the Dragons take on the Sharks. And in Sydney, more than 90,000 people are taking part in the City to Surf Fun Run from the CBD to Bondi this morning. Australian Independent Radio News.

0: And with that theme playing, it's one thing, it's the DJ Brekkie Hour. Morning, Josh.
1: Morning, Dad.
0: How you going?
1: Yeah, good.
0: Hey, Josh, I've got to share this one with you. Now, Bill and Elizabeth Geachin of Norfolk.
1: No, I just say Bill and Elizabeth Geachin, was it?
0: Yeah.
1: Okay, I just wanted to confirm.
0: Add your own names.
1: Yes.
0: As you think you can, it's appropriate. Were jailed for 21 days for arguing too loudly in 1993. It is reported that one of their rows lasted over 12 hours.
1: Well, they obviously love each other very much. And then, as you said, we reckon we could have changed some of those names out and you could...
0: Yeah, I think we could add a couple.
1: Yeah.
0: Change the two of the names anyway.
1: Definitely.
0: Definitely there. And look, as you're growing up, you're in your early 20s. The way to finish any argument with that lady is simply two words.
1: Yes, dear.
0: Yes, dear.
1: I suppose we're good at this, aren't we?
0: Yeah, we just walk away. And then look, now that the hole's getting rather deep.
1: Yes.
0: We'll go on and do one of these.
1: And I can hear the cement trucks coming in.
0: Yes.
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0: And the forecast for us today here in Warwick and the Greenwell Belt area is going to be partly cloudy. The fog and frost should have almost cleared up by now. Slight chance of shower in the southwest, most likely later tonight. Although just looking at the radar, there's something coming across, but I don't think there's going to be much in it. Winds today will be northeasterly, 20 to 30 kilometres an hour. Around the ridges next month.
1: Brisbane's going to be mostly sunny of 23, kind of windy, mostly cloudy of 24. Stanthorpe, sunny with 19. Toowoomba, mostly sunny of 20. The Sunshine Coast is going to be mostly sunny of 23. Gold Coast, mostly sunny of 23. Lismore, sunny with 22. And Glen Innes, mostly cloudy with 15 degrees.
0: It's currently 6 degrees at the humidity. It feels like it's 3.5 out there, though. 91% humidity. The pressure's sitting at 1,020. And they've got a southwesterly out there between 6 and 11 kilometres an hour. Outside the studio here in Vic Park, we're up to 8.5 degrees. There's a southerly outside between 1 and 3 kilometres an hour. 95% humidity and the pressure sitting at 1,023. The week-long outlook, sunny for us today. 22 will be a hot high. 7 overnight, 17 tomorrow with rain. Tuesday, we're looking at 3 to 19 sunny conditions. Wednesday, a late shower, 3 to 20. Thursday, 2 to 19 sunny. 2 to 20 on Friday, sunny conditions. And at this stage, showers coming through for next Saturday, 4 to 20 degrees. As we're speaking, it is spot on 9 degrees in Stanthorpe. As I said, we're on 6 degrees here in Warwick. We're still colder than Stanthorpe. Kingaroy is on 9. Dalby is on 10. Toowoomba's on 12, and it's 10 degrees down the hill in Gatton. You're up to date with the weather.
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1: Last week I did tell you I've got a couple of songs that needed a bit of a follow-up, and of course, have to have Lee Kernaghan. Last week we had him flying with the King. This week we're going to have him singing about missing Slim. But before that, we're going to continue on with Slim Dusty. Of course, we all know the pub with no beer, but many people don't know there's actually another two other songs that go with it. So here's the second part, Slim Dusty with the sequel to The Pub with No Beer.

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1: Coming up, we're going to have Jimmy Horton with North to Alaska, the second part to the song and the Purple People Eater by Sheb Woolley, all the way back from 1958.
2: Well, I saw the thing coming out of the sky. It had a one long horn and one big eye. I commenced to shaking in the city. It looks like a purple people eater.

Alice, without the dauntless Smitty and his plane, or a young Sir Robert visiting the palace, Australia just wouldn't be the same. If we didn't sing Waltzing Matilda and swelter on Happy Christmas Day,

0: And that as a result, Australia is also at war.
1: Lewis Hoad, casual as ever, receives the first service on his backhand. It's a cross court. The match is over.
2: I have much pleasure in declaring the Sydney Opera House open.

0: It's the time of the show and we have our Guess the Theme Song. I'm going to do it a little bit differently today. I'm going to have two Guess the Theme Songs because one of the main actresses and the main actress and actress in each of the movies are both celebrating a birthday today. So we're going to play the two movies. You guess the themes and I'll tell you a bit about whose actors and actresses are celebrating their birthday.
1: You tell them I'm coming and hell's coming with me, you hear? Hell's coming with me!

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1: I think that last one, Ask Us a Theme, was pretty easy to get, of course. That was I Will Always Love You by Whitney Houston from The Bodyguard. A stoic former Secret Service agent begins to let his guard down when he's hired to protect a fiery superstar from a dangerous stalker. Of course, today in history, it is Whitney Houston's birthday. She would have been 43 today. You were singing some of the assisting biggest hit, really. She's had a How Will I Know and a lot of other ones. Of course, on film debut, in which she sung that song, made her top of the line. As I said, it's a great movie. Kevin Costner in it as well. Instead of going on a bit about that, that a cappella part was actually suggested to her by Kevin Costner himself. And Dolly Parton actually originally wrote the song and owns it, and she sent the approval for it ages ago and forgot about it. And she wasn't until she was driving home one afternoon and she had to pull over the side of the road because how beautiful she sang the song. And of course, her other one in there was a theme from Tombstone. After successfully cleaning up Dodge City, Wyatt Earp moves to Tombstone, Arizona, and wishes to get rich in obscurity. He meets his brothers there, as well as his old friend Doc Holliday. But a band of outlaws that call themselves the Cowboys are causing problems in the region with various acts of random violence. Inconceivably come with the confrontation of the Holidays and the Earps, which lead to the shootout of the OK Corral, and of course, Wyatt Earp's Vendetta Ride. Of course, great movie in that, of course. Val Kilmer should have won for playing Doc Holliday, but it's also the great legendary actor Sam Elliott's birthday today. He turns 82. As I said, if you've watched a Western or something, he's been in it, you can't miss him. His mustache is almost as legendary as him himself. I know during the week, he did get his Hollywood star on the Hollywood Walk of Fame, and I think there is talks of his mustache becoming one as well. So happy birthday to the two of them. Coming up, we're going to have Home Free with Take Me Home, Country Roads, and Iris DeMont with R-Town.

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0: Well, that's us for another Sunday morning. I'll be back again next Sunday from 6, and Joshua will join me from 8 o'clock. Don't forget, straight after the 9 o'clock news and sport, Donna's going to keep you company until lunchtime today with her great show. Next week, bit of a special show. It is the anniversary of the passing of Elvis. Mm. So I'll just say maybe a couple of songs, Elvis songs, and a bit of interest around that, plus a few other birthdays. We'll celebrate the artist by playing them on the air.
1: Yeah.
0: What do you got coming up,
1: We're
0: going
1: to have the alternate version of the instrumental of Waltzing Matilda.
0: Until next time we meet, please
1: be safe.

0: 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Sponsor.
1: Hello, I'm Sarah Warmby. Some banks say the property market will recover next year, but not enough to offset declines seen in 2026. Carolee Katsimbanis has the story.
2: Interest rate increases, poor affordability and the federal government's property taxation reforms have led to the sharpest fall in nationwide property values in 4 years. In fact, forecasts released by economists from the Commonwealth Bank, Westpac, NAB and ANZ all show that property prices in Sydney and Melbourne could fall between 3 and 9% this year. SMH The Age says the Big Four do expect the property market to recover next year, but not enough to offset this year's declines. Carolee Katsimbanis reporting.
1: Acting Prime Minister Richard Marles says it's just not right to say senior government ministers are divided on immigration policy. Home Affairs Minister Tony Burke postponed a key speech on Thursday where he was planning to flag migration cuts. It's understood his proposal was overruled by several cabinet colleagues, but Mr. Marles says that's not the case.
3: Look, that's not right. I mean, I've seen those reports. I don't know where they come from, but they're not right. I'm not going to go into cabinet discussions. Tony will be speaking to the National Press Club at the earliest opportunity. It's not unusual for dates to be moved around.
1: The United States has announced a $560 million investment in a mining project on Australia's east coast. Sunrise Energy Metals hopes its project in central New South Wales will deliver the world's first primary scandium mine. The critical mineral is used in the aerospace, defence and automotive sectors. Meantime, David Bratt has been announced as the next US ambassador to Australia. No official date has been set for his arrival, but it could be within weeks. A shortage of air traffic controllers has slowed operations at Sydney Airport, sparking backlogs and travel delays around the nation. Airlines for Australia and New Zealand Chief Executive Stephen Beckett says tens of thousands of passengers have been affected.
4: And it's impacting both the domestic and international network. And we know that passengers are missing their international connections and they're missing vital domestic connections to places all over the country.
1: Transport Minister Catherine King says her office has asked Air Services Australia for an explanation. Also in news, the road toll in South Australia continues to climb. It now stands at 74 after the death of a 71-year-old man following a collision with a truck in Adelaide last week. The long-awaited Gold Coast Light Rail Stage 3 is now open to passengers. And a Queensland runner is embarking on a 100-kilometre challenge today in memory of his father who lost his battle with pancreatic cancer. Matthew Boart says he hopes his journey raises awareness, inspires others and offers solace to anyone navigating the grief of losing a loved one.
5: There was a way for me to give back to the families who are going through the same as what my family did. I wanted to do this challenge to not only push myself to the limits, but to show people that anything's possible, and for me to be able to raise awareness of pancreatic cancer during this time, it's something that means the world to me.
1: This is Air National News. Two AFL and Adelaide have survived a scare from an inspired Richmond outfit to edge past the Tigers and keep their top four hopes alive. Isaac Rankin's 37 disposal, 19 contested possession, 12 clearance game, capped with a huge goal from behind 50, pushed the home side over the line as Adelaide won by 9 points, 9-9-63 to 7-12-54. Crows coach Matthew Nick says it wasn't pretty.
6: If you play that way and win, maybe it's a good sign that even when we're nowhere near our best, and we were, that was ugly tonight, unfortunately, and yet we still got the job done, you know, so there'll be some guys that are challenged out of this one. And we'll learn from that.
1: The Cats, Swans and Demons also posted wins. The NRL's Indigenous round continued yesterday. Terry Daniel has the results.
7: A 4-point win for the South Sydney Rabbitohs over the Parramatta Eels, 28-24. The Dolphins defeated the Brisbane Broncos, 40-32. And the Melbourne Storm had a win over the Manly Sea Eagles, 42-20. The result marks 5 straight losses for Manly. Sea Eagles co-captain Jake Trbojevic says it's a hard result to stomach.
8: We've got to turn it around. No one's going to do it for us, and we're lucky we get to go back home next week. So hopefully we can play well, but yeah, very, very disappointing for what we had to play for today.
7: Terry Daniel, Air Sport.
1: And in the rugby, the Wallabies have beaten Japan 35-32. Australian Independent Radio News.
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10: And a very good morning to all our radio listeners there out in Rose City FM land. Currently outside the studio, it is 10 degrees, looking for a top of a 22. And Brisbane is mostly sunny, 23. Gundawindi, mostly cloudy and 24. Stanthorpe, sunny and 19. Toowoomba, mostly sunny and 20. Sunshine Coast and Gold Coast, mostly sunny, both on 23. Lismore, sunny, 22. Gleninus, mostly cloudy, and 15. We'll see what's happening for the rest of the week. Tomorrow, Monday, it's 80% chance of rain, but whether that really happens. So we're looking for a low of 7, a high of 17. Tuesday is sunny, 3 to 19. Wednesday, maybe 40% chance of rain, 3 to 20. Thursday is 2 to 15. Friday, 2 to 20. Saturday, 4 to 20. Sunday is 4 to 19. And Monday is 3 to 19, as Tuesday is. So, not a lot to look forward to. And all those millions and millions of dollars that the government spent on our weather forecasters, apparently 600 times they have got it wrong, and they've told people, you know, they're going to have a tsunami-like event, or they're going to have all sorts of different things, and people have started sandbagging and doing all those things in Queensland just to find out that wasn't true. So a lot of people who really need to know the weather are now tuning into overseas meteorologists. So it says a lot for all those millions they spent on getting our weather right. Oh dear, it's quite amazing, isn't it?
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good morning to all our Sunday listeners. I'm Donna Coleman, filling in for Bethany. She is away working, so good on you, Bethany. 12 minutes after 9, so we'll have good-hearted woman, Waylon Jennings. We'll just play that one, and then we'll come back and start the program off, because then we will have today's horoscope. So listen, could be something there for you.

0: ain't what she's living today.
1: Really?
2: But she never complains of the bad times or the bad things he's done, love.
1: Yeah.
2: She just talks about the good times they've had and all the good times to come.

0: It's Sunday, the 9th of August, 2026. Aries, your compassionate side will come to the fore today. Taurus, careful perusal of that invoice may very well reveal an error. Gemini, responding to emails could get in the way of an otherwise productive day. Cancer, your patience wears thin with anyone who rubs you up the wrong way. Leo, subtlety is the key to getting your way today. Virgo, challenging times are ahead at work this week, but you're up to the task. Libra, you're itching to get on with a personal project, but others could hold you back. Scorpio, don't be disheartened if friends show little interest in your latest venture. Sagittarius, you're likely to crave solitude and want to be on your own. Capricorn, running headlong into a new project will not achieve anything except a headache. Aquarius, for some extra income, why not turn a hobby into an online business? Pisces, be ready to adapt to changing circumstances. And that's today's horoscope.
1: I hope there was something there for you, and if you or someone you know is having a birthday today, happy birthday from the crew here at Rose City FM. Great line of music for you today, so definitely stay tuned. Boys in Boots, Tanya Kernaghan. When the Currawongs Come Down from the Mountain, Ted Thompson. And I Wash My Hands in Muddy Water, Stonewall Jackson. Enjoy.

What a great song that is, and dear Teddy Thompson. And all the good singers are passing away, aren't they? Bob, this one is for you. Thanks for the call. I wash my hands in muddy waters. And then we've got Your Good Girl's Gonna Go Bad with Heidi Hugh, and a medley of songs Good-hearted woman, anyway. I think it's Merle Haggard that's doing it, but it'll be good. You'll enjoy it.

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Way out of request. The last time we were here, we had some requests to do some impersonations, and we haven't been doing them on our show, but we promised we'd do them the next time we were here in Philadelphia. And would y'all like to see some impersonations for a second or two? Okay, all right, I'll tell you what. We would, but we don't know any. And no, really, we're going to try to do a couple of three for you. We hope that you recognize them. The first one goes like this right here. This is one of my very favorite singers. If I don't sound like him, I'm going to be mad at me. I'll guarantee you. One, two, three.

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I'm stuck in Folsom Prison. Time keeps dragging on. I hear that train rolling on down to San Antonio. Come on over here, June, and help me sing this song, would you? We got married in a fever, other than a buffalo sprout. We've been talking about Jackson ever since the fire went out. I'm going to Jackson, gonna mess around. Honey, I'm gonna snowball Jackson. Look out, Jackson Town. Here we go now, come on in. Hey, look at yonder coming down.

0: Say, Manfred, when you going back to Florida?
1: But I don't know, and I don't guess I ever will.
0: So that you worried about getting your nourishment down in New York?
1: Well, said I don't care if I do, die, do, die, do, die, do, die, do, die, do, die, do.

Oh, I hope you liked that one. 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And Merle Haggard, yep, he's a pretty good guy. Rick will tell you that. And the time now is 24 minutes to 10 o'clock. It's time we had our first gospel for the day, and we will have Owen Mack and his sister, and I think it's his uncle that is... Yeah, it's a medley. So I can't remember what the medley is. I just know it's Owen Mack and featuring his sister and uncle. So we'll have that right now.

one that was the late, great Toby Keith with the whiskey for my men and beer for my horses. A couple of community announcements coming up. Kalana Senior Citizens Music Trivia. And that's all happening at the Killarney Senior Sits, 11 Atlanta Street, Killarney, 11 a.m. Saturday, the 22nd of August. RSVP by the 18th of August, and you can also prepay at Killarney Darling Downs Bank. Lots of raffles and prizes. Come along for fun, a great company, and good times. You can RSVP to Angela, 0499 767 0977, and it's on again.

Leban Sprint. And then we'll go back to saying, is it Leban? Is it Leban? Well, as long as we recognise them, that's the main thing. You're up to date now with the community announcements on Rose City FM down in the Riverina, Jade Hurley. Turn it on, turn it up, turn it loose. And that is Dwight Yoakam and our very own. And another one that's passed is Dave Cowell. Lead me back to Texas.

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1: Hello, I'm Sarah Warmby. Fuel prices have surged back above $2 a litre across parts of the country following the end of Labor's fuel excise discount, which was introduced at the start of the US-Iran war. Federal Opposition Deputy Liberal Leader Jane Hume says they want to see a long-term fuel security plan from the Albanese government as the Middle East conflict drags on.
2: The government talks a big game on fuel security, but what we want to see is a long-term plan, not just for fuel security, making sure there's more storage, making sure there's more refining capacity. That's what the coalition have announced. But we also want to make sure that our country is more resilient.
1: An overnight sitting of the Republican-controlled US Senate has approved Donald Trump's former lawyer Todd Blanche as US Attorney General. The BBC's Sasha Slichter has the story.
3: It was only Senator Bill Cassidy finally being persuaded to change his mind that swung the vote early on Saturday morning. Mr. Trump, who has upended US political norms by seeking to bring government agencies under his increasingly direct control, calls Mr. Blanche a star. Democrats opposed him from the start, accusing the president of turning the Department of Justice into a political weapon of retribution.
1: New South Wales has confirmed its first cases of H5 bird flu in Australian native birds. Two greater Kristen Terns found dead have tested positive for the virus. Acting New South Wales Chief Veterinary Officer Jane Bennett has told the ABC authorities may need to limit movement in affected areas to minimise the impact of bird flu.
4: Probably minimising movement of people into and out of areas, minimising things like hunting in those areas so that we're not creating additional movement of birds and we're not impacting nesting sites.
1: To Tasmania and the replacements for outgoing Liberal Senators Wendy Askew and John O'Dunham have been announced following a meeting in Launceston yesterday. The ABC reports Chris Gatenby, the senior advisor to Tasmanian Premier Jeremy Rockliffe, has been chosen to replace Senator Askew, while former State Minister Sarah Courtney will replace Senator Dunham when he finishes up at the end of the year. BHP workers in WA's Pilbara are striking again following weeks of negotiations with the mining company. Sean Bindley reports.
5: Unions claim discussions over fairer pay and conditions have been progressing at a glacial pace. Electrical Trades Union Secretary Adam Woodage says the action at the Port Hedland terminal will continue across the weekend.
6: Operators will be refusing to load any ships, so there's a workplace ban in place. Then come the start of business on Sunday morning, no worker from the ETU, AMW,